Oliver Tree, Robin Schultz, Miss You on Star 96.3, part of 20 songs in a row. 2006, let's call it. Such a beautiful song, isn't it? 20 years ago, Plain White Tees gave us that goodness. We're playing it into, but now Somber. Everyone's popping off about Somber at the moment. Do you remember the Brit Awards where somebody rampaged the stage? People yelling security. He got the poops and wasn't having it. Well, this one's called Homewrecker. It was during that song, actually. We're playing it now on Star.

0: Ed Sheeran actually slid into Cat's Eyes DMs to write that song for them. Animal on Star 106.3. It also is putting a pause on 20 songs in a row. Monday, 9 o'clock, lock in again for that. It is work days with Danny, thanks to Townsville Dental Centre. Open 7 days a week for dental emergencies.
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0: Well, in just 24 hours after Prince Harry and Meghan stunned royal watchers with the news that they are moving back to the UK, the reason has finally been revealed. The Duchess of Sussex has been offered a new role in a project based in the UK. Nobody knows what it is as yet. Details are yet to be shared. Now, it does come after a source close to Meghan and Harry revealed on Wednesday that the couple were relocating from California back to Britain with their two kidlets, Prince Archie and Princess Lilibet. A lot of people are thinking it was for Prince Harry to rekindle his relationship with the royal family, but it appears not. Allegedly. Sandra Bullock has finally spoken out about her partner Brian Randall's passing 3 years after his death. Appearing on the Smartless podcast this week, she explained that she kept Brian's battle with ALS a secret from the public because he asked her not to share. However, she did admit at Brian's request it did isolate her in the process. Only her sister knew, and then she eventually confided in pals like Jennifer Aniston and Smartless co-host Jason Bateman's wife, Amanda Anker. Brian lost his three-year battle with ALS in 2023. He was only 57 years old. Country star Morgan Evans has landed a new gig as a judge on Australian Idol. The Aussie country singer-songwriter will appear alongside returning judges Marsha Hines and Amy Shark, replacing former judge Kyle Sanderlands. Now, Ricky Lee is in there still as host, and Scott Tweedy as well. They're going to return for 2027. And that is Danny's feed. Thanks to Silk Laser.

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0: Adam and Donnie start 106.3. Have a great Friday. 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
1: And on Monday, though, the secret hound returns. 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

0: 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It is Workdays with Danny. Thanks so much for tuning in. And on 1300 001 063, I've got a family SeaLink ferry pass to get you over to SeaLink Magnetic Island Race Week. Dave, if you could sit next to anyone on a SeaLink ferry, dead or alive, who would you be sitting next to?
1: Probably The Rock.
0: The Rock? Wow, round of applause for that answer. I was not expecting that. Why The Rock?
1: I don't know. I just like him, you know.
0: Yeah, well, he's a good actor. He seems to have a pretty good moral compass, and I reckon he'd be pretty handy to sit next to if anything went wrong. Not that it would. Congratulations, legend.
1: Thank you very much.
0: My pleasure. I'm pretty sure Jade in the Arvos has got another family pass up for grabs. Make sure you tune in and have 1300 001 063 ready to go. On the other side, 11 o'clock, I'm calling out another name for Steal My Standby. Could be you heading over to Vegas. New sport and weather. That's next on Star.
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5: Hey, I'm Brooke Seychelle. The Sydney Swans coach says he knows the club's culture has taken a hit in the wake of the Melbourne hotel scandal. Dean Cox and captain Callum Mills have fronted the media this morning ahead of their game against the Kangaroos tomorrow. Cox says he knows the club has work to do to gain the community's trust back.
6: We're going to work through and as hard as we possibly can to get the trust back from the community to get to the culture where we're desired to be, where we once have been.
5: It comes as the woman at the centre of the allegations told News Corp she's after justice and not money. The deputy Liberal leader says the PM needs to go further after admitting he shouldn't have appeared on a podcast in which he made sexual remarks about Kylie Minogue and commented on the melons gifted to him by the Japanese Prime Minister. Anthony Albanese has apologised for the Kylie Minogue comments, but Jane Hume has told Seven the job's not done.
7: He's halfway there. He said he wouldn't do the podcast, but let's face it, he sounded like a grubby, leery old man, and he should apologise to the Japanese Prime Minister.
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5: Wildlife advocates are calling on the federal and state governments to step up as Australia's bird flu outbreaks escalate. The Invasive Species Council says it wants more funding to go time in the orange and charcoal after mass mortality events in South Australia and Tasmania. When they face the crows in Adelaide, the 32-year-old have been released today on his career showing they've reached $56.5 trillion Aussie dollars in debt.
8: But I've enjoyed my time at all three clubs, and yeah, I feel like I'm very grateful for each opportunity, and there's no different here.
5: And tennis superstar Carlos Alcaraz is set to return to the court at the US Open. The Spaniard has been dealing with a wrist injury over the last 4 months.
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10: Partly cloudy today with some light winds, cooling down to a 14 tonight. If you're heading out, take a cardigan. 26 is our max. Sunny today, tomorrow, and across the weekend, really. Any rain we get maybe on Monday. Right now at Fairfield Central, it's 25.
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10: 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This prize is worth $20,000. I'm chasing Tanya Hurst from Townsville. 1300 001063. That's the number you punch in your phone and get in the standby list to get you over to Vegas. 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
0: 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You've got BTS, Benson Boone, who else? 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
3: Someone's going around town putting googly eyes on different political posters, real estate agency posters.
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6: I know who's doing it. Who's to say it's someone in this office?
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4: 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This is treason.
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0: 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But on 1300 001063, I've got Rachel from Forest Beach. 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
3: Oh, I do, please, and thank you.
0: Well, guess what? Congratulations. You've done exactly that. Tanya's time's up. You're in the draw for a trip over to Vegas. This is amazing. If you do win, it is for two people. You're going over to the iHeart Radio Music Festival. You cashed up with $3,000 in your pocket. BTS, Benson Boone, so much going on. If you win, who are you taking?
3: Probably my twin sister.
0: Oh, twinnies. Have you been to Vegas together before?
3: Not at all. Been nowhere.
0: I would love for you to win this. That is fantastic. Well, congratulations. You're in the draw.
3: Thank you. Must be appreciated.
0: We steal another standby, or you just call when you hear your name being called out by Jade this afternoon at 2 o'clock. 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

0: 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Have a great Friday. 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
1: And on Monday, though, the secret hound returns. 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

0: 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And last night, no snores by the French Bulldog. 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
5: Hey, I'm Brooke Seychelle. The Sydney Swans have expressed their disappointment at the five players involved in sexual assault allegations. Speaking at their first media conference since the scandal broke on Monday, coach Dean Cox remained tight-lipped on the details of the incident, while skipper Callum Mills says the club is now doing what they can to rebuild trust.
6: We're really disappointed of the actions of these five players, and as a playing group, we fully support the club's decision on the sanctions handed down. We take full responsibility and we are deeply sorry.
5: It's believed as many as 60 customers had their bank account details accessed during Origin Energy's data breach in July. The company said they're prioritising supporting the affected customers as a criminal investigation into the breach continues. The latest comes after authorities traced the hack to a call centre in the Philippines. The body of hiker Lily Hooper has been recovered from Natai National Park in New South Wales. It comes as investigations continue into how a radio miscommunication led to her family being mistakenly told she was alive 8 days after she went missing. And the PM has admitted that he shouldn't have been part of a controversial podcast in which he named Kylie Minogue as his shag of choice and mocked a Japanese gift of melons. Anthony Albanese has told the ABC he went into it with good intentions.
7: You know, we have a view which is trying to talk to as many people as possible, but clearly that was an error.
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5: Panthers star Jack Cogger has popped two charges from the NRL's match review committee following last night's win over the Storm. He's been hit with a grade 2 careless high tackle charge, which carries a 3-game ban with an early guilty plea. He's also copped a $3,000 fine for a grade 1 dangerous contact charge. And Richmond veteran Tom Lynch is kicking on for at least one more season. The Tigers star has signed a 1-year extension for 2027 that'll see him enter his 17th season in the AFL.
8: Can't be stuffed cooking? 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
9: 26 is our max temp today. 14 overnight, some light winds, partly cloudy, but the sun's going to be out right through till Monday. The weekend looks glorious. Go out and enjoy it. 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
9: This time next Friday, this will be one of two DJ sets I'll be doing. Pretty stoked. Over at Magnetic Island, the Leisurely Long Lunch is going down at 12 o'clock. And after that is the after party on the big old deck at Pepper's Restaurant. So if you are cruising over to SeaLink Magnetic Island Race Week, to the Leisurely Long Lunch, please join me on the deck around 3 o'clock. Now today, special guest joining me after the midday mix. He's an absolute legend, a great rapper, and he can cook a mean feed. Ivan Ooze live in the studio. But now is our 20-minute DJ mix, the delicious midday mix on Star, all thanks to Joyce Main. Here we go.

0: It is the Delicious Midday Mix all wrapped up for Thursday. I'm puffed, I'm excited, and I'm missing a mouse, so I can't give any sound effects to him. Ivan Ooze joins him in the studio. Hey, legend.
1: Hello, how are you?
0: I am so nervous that you are here because I was just explaining to you, to everyone before, I've literally fanned girl over you for like, I don't even know how long you've been around. I think from the moment I first saw you rap, I lost my mind. So thank you for coming in this morning.
2: Thank you for inviting me to be here. I appreciate it.
0: Now, first, congratulations. Your latest album, number 5 on the ARIA charts.
2: Yes,
0: that is awesome. And also number 1 in the Australian independent charts.
2: Correct, yeah.
0: How do you feel about that?
2: Pretty insane, actually. I wasn't expecting any of it, to be honest. So just to have that happen is, yeah, quite unreal. So I'm pretty soaked.
0: So when you, like, debut number 5 on the ARIA charts, like, how does it work? Do they, like, send you an email or do you just see yourself and go, oh, yay, like, good on me?
2: I genuinely found out through a fan. So a fan, like, sent it to me and was like, hey, you're number 5 on the ARIA charts. The same way that I found
0: Wild.
2: That I was number 1 was through my DJ.
0: Wow.
2: So I didn't really keep track of it.
0: Yeah, nuts. That is crazy. Mm. Now, how long did it take you to put this whole album together?
2: Over the span, it's probably been about 2-3 years now.
0: Yeah.
2: So it's been a long time coming. But
0: yeah.
2: It's just very cohesive and it all flows together. And I'm just very, very, very happy with it. And, yeah, I couldn't be more proud of it, to be honest.
0: You should be stoked. That's awesome, man. Congratulations.
2: Thank you.
0: Now, you do have a side quest. And looking at your Instagram, you can slap a mean feed together. I love to watch people cook and I like to taste the foods. I'm a terrible cook myself, but you must be real good. Over 450,000 followers on Instagram at Young Cook God. How did this spawn? Like, did you always, like, get in the kitchen with a spatchy and just go?
2: I think
0: this is a PG radio station.
2: Of course. I started it with an ex-partner, and I first started cooking it because I wanted something else to do besides music.
0: Yeah.
2: So I started a new page.
0: Yeah.
2: And used my marketing experience to flow it through. And yeah, I just basically, I've taught myself how to cook for a long period of time.
0: Mm-hmm.
2: And then I threw everything together and I'm still learning recipes to this day. But one day it blew up and I had like 400,000 people follow me in one day. And from there, it just took off and it's still going. So it's been pretty crazy.
0: Best dish you've ever cooked?
2: Oh, that's a really, really hard question. The recent best dish that I've cooked
0: that
2: is
0: you can
2: probably,
0: remember.
2: That I can remember, yeah. It's probably a pork mince ramen.
0: Okay.
2: It was like really quick to do,
0: yeah,
2: but tasted really, really
0: I
2: delicious.
0: I love a broth. How good's
2: How
0: a broth?
2: How good's a broth?
0: Yeah, you can't 100%. Go past them.
2: All right. Soupy.
0: Yeah. What about worst? Worst dish?
2: Worst?
0: Fail, yeah.
2: Damn. I like that. A couple of viral recipes that I've tried on TikTok that are really heinous. there was a sausage one that didn't really go down that well, and there was also a chicken one. I can't remember the actual names because they were ridiculous.
0: Yeah.
2: That's why they hooked me in to try them.
0: I don't mind the air-fried ravioli. I got that off TikTok.
2: Have really?
0: Tried
2: I haven't
0: that?
2: Tried
0: oh,
2: that.
0: It's not bad.
2: Really?
0: Chuck it in the air fryer.
2: I'll have to try
0: Very
2: it.
0: Very crispy on the outside. Inside is nice and smushy. Bit of sauce on top.
2: That
0: You'll
2: nuts.
0: Thank me later. You'll thank me later.
2: Yeah, sick.
0: What was it like meeting Gordon Ramsay?
2: It was fun.
0: Was he nice?
2: He was so nice, except I said this in an other interview, but I couldn't stop calling him Gordon Ramsay.
0: Yeah. What does he like to be called?
2: Well, I mean, Gordon, I guess.
0: Okay.
2: But yeah, I just kept saying his full name. Like, thanks, Gordon Ramsay. Nice to meet you, Gordon Ramsay.
0: Yeah.
2: Yada, yada, Gordon Ramsay.
0: Yeah.
2: So he's just looking at me like, what's wrong with you?
0: You should have been like, yes, chef. I know he likes
2: I should have been, yeah, yeah I should like, have yes, chef.
0: Yes,
2: been.
0: Chef.
2: Yeah. Yeah, that would have been very appropriate.
0: Now, your first show of the tour sold out in Tassie. That's awesome. What can we expect at the warehouse tonight?
2: Tonight's just going to be an epic party celebrating the album.
0: Yeah.
2: There's just Jared Costello is going to be there, special guest. He also plays with Mashton Kutcher.
0: Yeah.
2: Does a lot of electronic stuff, lots of remixes. But yeah, the show is going to be really epic. We're going to have a really, really fun set. It's just literally just if you want to party and have fun, just come down.
0: Really. Yeah, it's a great venue. Is there one song that you play live and you have done throughout your career that really pops off, like that your fans just love?
2: Snack Now is definitely like a massive one for me. As soon as that comes on, it's like phones come out and everything's
0: sick.
2: Like, woohoo!
0: Yeah,
2: so, yeah, it's
0: awesome.
2: Fun.
0: Now, something I always like to ask my guests, it's pretty corny, but what's the best advice you've been given ever?
2: To just not give up and just keep going, really. Like, always believe in yourself.
0: Yeah.
2: And as corny as that does sound, it is very, very true.
0: Yeah.
2: there's hard stuff that like comes in and gets thrown at you like from time and time again, but if it's the way that you pick yourself back up from it, that's true. How it sort of you move through life.
0: You know, a good example of that, you've been doing this for a long time, so it's great to see you succeed. It's great to have you in Townsville. Now, will you stick around and give our listeners a bit of a taste of what they're going to get tonight?
2: Oh, of course, 100%.
0: Fantastic. All right, Ivan Ooze live in the Star Studios. He's going to rap next on Star.
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0: 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I'm still having a conniption in the Star Studios. You just heard me call it Thursday instead of Friday because I'm fangirling over Ivan Ooze. He's live here ahead of his warehouse show tonight. Am I making you shy? I'm so sorry.
1: No, it's great.
0: Oh, I love it. Okay, all right. Now, we want a little bit of a taste of what we can get at the warehouse tonight. After this, I'll tell you you can get your tickets. Are you ready to go?
2: Yeah, of course. Yeah. Uh-huh. Yeah. Yeah.

0: Oh, shut up. No. Actually, do not shut up. I just had the time of my life. Wow. That is crazy. Isolation of Mistaken Infamy is out now. Where can they get it, Ivan?
1: They can get it everywhere. You can listen to it on Spotify, Apple. You can buy vinyls on Bandcamp. Wherever you stream your music, you can find it.
0: Fantastic. Tickets are still on sale for The Warehouse tonight. What time does the show start?
1: Great question.
0: That means check The Warehouse website. At
1: 7 p.m.
0: Oh, 7 o'clock. All right. Doors. The manager said 7 o'clock. Get there. Get your tickets. You will not regret it. Thank you so much for joining me today.
1: Thank you so much for having me. I appreciate you.
2: Okay. Nobody panic. Why is there a mattress in the hallway?
3: 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There's a tiger in the bathroom.
2: 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It's fixable.
3: Fixable?
2: Your new face tattoo? 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
2: It's fixable. Probably washes off.
3: What?
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0: Adam and Donnie start 106.3. Have a great Friday. 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
1: And on Monday, though, the secret hound returns. 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

0: 6:53 workdays with Danny, and I'm still reeling from Ivan Ooze live in the Star Studios. He's gone now, but I completely lost my mind. One person that knows that for sure is Jade from the Arvos, because you were here to film it all.
1: I was. You are great. For, you know, your MySpace crush was here.
0: I know.
1: You did great.
0: But it's so awkward because it's live radio,
1: yes,
0: and you're trying not to lose your mind at the same time. So I apologise if you heard some of my nonsense, but I really do hope you liked it. He rapped. He came in and rapped.
1: He did brilliantly.
0: Wild. We're going to put some stuff on the Star Social, Star 106.3, and you can buy tickets to his show tonight at the Warehouse. I will be there for sure. Now, 2 o'clock today.
1: Yes, steal my standby. 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Win your way to Vegas.
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12: Hi, I'm Harrison Preeve. Dean Cox admits the Swans have a lot of work to do to repair their shattered reputation amid allegations of sexual assault. Five players stood down for the rest of the season following Monday's incident at a Melbourne hotel. Sydney's coach says respect for women is the highest priority for himself and the footy club.
13: The stance we made against these actions were really firm. You know, we took accountability for it, we stood up for it, and now we have to forge forward. We have to do it as well as we possibly can, and that's our focus.
12: The Australian Transport Safety Bureau is investigating another serious safety scare at Sydney Airport, the fourth in a month. Two Qantas jets carrying passengers cleared onto the same taxiway area on Tuesday. A collision only avoided when one flight crew spotted the other aircraft and stopped. Origin Energy has confirmed as many as 60 customers had their full bank account number accessed by a hacker during last month's data breach. The energy providers also confirmed around 15,000 numbers associated with the government concession scheme had been affected. Criminal investigations underway. Briefly, New South Wales Police Commissioners apologised for a communications mistake which led to bushwalker Lily Billy Hooper being reported as alive. And a new report found that more than 500,000 Aussies are having a non-melanoma skin cancer removed each year. It makes it the nation's most common cancer, with skin cancers being diagnosed around three times more than all other cancers combined.
0: Michelangelo's Pizza and Pasta, home of the Bigfoot Pizza. Dinner sorted. Star 106.3, your sport now.
12: Richmond veteran Tom Lynch is going around for at least one more season. The Tigers stars signed a one-year extension for 2027. It'll see him enter a ninth season at Richmond, his 17th in the AFL. Meanwhile, the final round continues at the MCG tonight. Collingwood up against Brisbane. And in NRL, the Raiders to tackle the Broncos in the nation's capital, while the Dolphins battle the Eels in tonight's other encounter at Suncorp. And that's the latest in news and sport.
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15: Nice sunny Friday on our hands with a top of 26 today. There's no rain on the radar. We're still sitting at a 46% humidity, so beautiful Townsville weather. Dropping for an overnight low tonight of 15, and then it's a nice sunny Saturday on our hands with a top of 26.
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15: Woo! We made it to Friday afternoon. That's what we are talking about. Arvo's with Jade right through till 5 o'clock today. I'm still on Danny's high as well. I was in the studio while the rap was happening just about half an hour ago. And how exciting and how great to have local acts in the studio here in the Star Studios. 2 o'clock today, your next chance to get on that standby list. And Adam and Donnie have done something mortifying to my eyes. You can check it out on the Star socials. All the details coming up next. Lizzo's going to kick us off. There's a TikTok dance to this one. It's Lizzo About Damn Time on Star 106.3.

0: After Time, Cyndi Lauper. Friday afternoon on Star 106.3. Yesterday afternoon at the Rockport, the big race went down between Adam and Donnie. They're deciding who would represent Star 106.3 in an inflatable race that's happening at the Island Breeze Festival, all part of the SeaLink Maggie Island Race Week, kicking off next week. Now, they've both decided they are too unfit to represent. This is a bit of a sound clip from their race.
1: I mean,
2: just put the head on.
1: Yeah.
0: I mean, this is after the race. I can't listen to anymore. I'm so sorry. Adam and Donnie, the inflatable race has happened. It's up on our Star socials. You can go and watch the heavy breathing yourself. Something in better news and involving a bit of cash happened this morning on Adam and Donnie's breakfast show. Find out inside 20 minutes what happened and how much cash they actually gave away this morning. Were they allowed to? I'm not 100% sure. 5 seconds of summer up next on our playlist to get us through this Friday afternoon on Star.
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0: Sugar Ray every morning on the playlist here at Star 106.3. And something that happened this morning, Adam and Donnie's $1,000 Minute. They play just after 8 o'clock weekday mornings and they really, really want to give out cash. This morning, Kimberly called up.
1: It comes down to that one question. Have you seen The Odyssey?
2: Nolan, because he did Batman, yeah.
1: You've seen The Odyssey?
2: Yes, I have.
1: You've been to the flicks?
2: Yeah.
1: Yep. He did do Batman, where the Joker's in, Adam.
3: Yes, the Heath Ledger Batman, the one that you love.
4: Okay.
3: He did that one. Yep. You're correct about that. Did he do The Odyssey?
4: It's worth $1,000 if he did.
3: If he did, you've won $1,000. You seem pretty confident. You don't want to change your answer?
2: Pretty confident. No, I love movies. All over it.
3: We're trying to up the tension here and stuff, but you don't seem to be really fazed by it.
4: You know why? Because she's won $1,000! $1,000!
0: It finally went off. They've been trying and trying to dish out this cash. And yes, they are allowed to dish out this cash. It's $1,000 Minute. Adam and Donnie play every single weekday here at Star 106.3. And a massive congrats to Kimberly, who took it out this morning and on a Friday. That's what you want. Heading into the weekend with $1,000 in your back pocket. They're bringing it back Monday morning from 6 a.m. They'll be back playing just after 8 o'clock here at Star 106.3. Up next, I'll let you know how you can win your way to Las Vegas. Well, at least get yourself on the standby list. Harry Styles on the way for you. A bit of Pitbull and Christina Aguilera to really pump up your Friday.
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0: Adam and Donnie start 106.3. Have a great Friday. Have a great weekend.
1: And on Monday, though, the secret hound returns. 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

0: Savos with Jade on Star 106.3. You and a mate could be on your way to Las Vegas thanks to Steal My Standby, getting another name on the standby list just after 2 o'clock today. You've got to be registered, though, at star1063.com.au. I'd love to see Major Lazer. They're on the lineup, as well as BTS, Benson Boone, Cardi B, some massive favourites, including Snoop Dogg, all on this iHeartRadio Festival lineup. Win your way there with Star's Steal My Standby. 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Calling a name up just after the 2 o'clock news, sport and weather, which is next.
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14: Hi, Harrison Freeb. Swans captain Callum Mills has highlighted the range of emotions of the wider playing group in the wake of the Melbourne hotel scandal. Five players stood down amid allegations of sexual assault early on Monday. Sydney skipper admitting it's been a turbulent week.
15: There's pain, there's sadness, there's disappointment. And as I said, we're going to bind together to be better for this.
14: A dual Russian-Australian national is accused of engaging in international foreign interference. The 27-year-old arrested in Brisbane yesterday. Federal police due to provide more details on the charges shortly. A near miss between two Qantas passenger jets has sparked a fresh safety probe at Sydney Airport. The ATSB says both aircraft were cleared to taxi into the same area on Tuesday, with quick action from one crew preventing a collision. It's a fourth major airport safety investigation that's been launched this month. Two men have been charged over alleged links to Australia's largest cocaine bust. Officers uncovered 3 tonnes of the drug in Queensland back in June. The pair from Brisbane and Sydney accused of helping facilitate interstate shipments through a legitimate tracking business. And Aussies are still prioritising their lifestyle and entertainment needs, despite financial pressures continuing to mount. CommBank's latest monthly figures show household spending rose 0.6% in July, with big gains in insurance, dining and recreation. It was supported by major crowd pullers such as the FIFA World Cup.
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14: Collingwood veterans Jeremy Howe and Steele Sidebottom both return for tonight's AFL encounter against Brisbane at the MCG. Isaac Quainer is out with the glute strain while the Lions regain Ty Gallup from suspension. And Panthers star Jack Cogger's copped 2 charges from the NRL's match review committee following last night's win over the Storm. The 5'8"'s been hit with grade 2 careless high tackle charge, which carries a 3-game ban with an early guilty plea. He's also copped a $3,000 fine for a grade 1 dangerous contact charge.
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0: Top of 26 for our Friday afternoon. No rain on the radar and still currently 50% humidity for the rest of the afternoon. Dropping down to an overnight low of 15 tonight and a nice sunny Saturday on our hands with that top of 26.
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0: 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All right, calling out a name, drawing from the website, Laura Pastiga from West End. 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Justin Bieber and Kid Laroi are going to kick us off with Stay right here on Star 1063.

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0: 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Offspring always reminds me of my older brother. We lived in a two-story house and he would always play downstairs and you'd have to be banging on the floor. Stop playing your music so loud.
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0: 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That's what you are winning on Star's Steal My Standby. Currently, I'm looking for Laura Pastiga from West End. 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Laura Pastiga from West End. Hope you're typing in that number. 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
7: I know who's doing it. 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

0: Beat Off this morning on the playlist this afternoon. And hey, look, Star 106.3, steal my standby. I was chasing Laura Pastiga.
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1: In excess on Star 106.3 and a 1300 00 106.3, the standby has been stolen. Who's there?
2: It's Nadine.
1: Hello, Nadine. How are you?
2: I'm well, Jade. Yay!
1: Yeah, you are on the standby list, Nadine. Congratulations. Now, who would you take to Las Vegas with you?
2: I think I'd have to take my husband, right? He might might get a bit jelly if I take a friend, so I'd definitely take the husband.
1: Oh, it'd be much easier to take the hubby, wouldn't it? You are on that standby list. Good luck. Hopefully you win your way to Las Vegas. Your next chance, Monday morning with Adam and Donnie at 7 a.m. right here at Star 106.3. Becky Hill and David Guetta on the way for us next.
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3: 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I'm doing

0: Adam and Donnie start 106.3. Have a great Friday. 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
1: And on Monday, though, the secret hound returns. We couldn't give away our family pass to Magnetic Island. If you can guess the dog breed on Monday morning, you will win one. We'll see you then.
0: Yes, and we need our race team for the inflatable race. 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

0: Arvo's with Jade on Star 106.3, and it is book week at school. I want to know your costumes. I got my favourite teacher, my mum. What did you dress up as today?
1: Paddington Bear. We're doing Teddy Bear's Picnic, and it's book week as well, so all the prep ladies and teacher aides are being some kind of bear.
0: What are some of the costumes you think will be a hot topic this year?
1: We've got the grade twos are doing crayons.
0: Did you say crayon?
1: Yes, crayon, which is a book.
0: What? Like what you colour in with?
1: Yes, crayons, yeah. There's a book called The Crayons and they're all being a crayon each.
0: Were you a crayon today for book week? I want to know your book week costumes. 1300 00 1063. Get those kids from school and let me know. I love hearing about all the new crazes because apparently I didn't know that you were dressing up as crayons now. Pink's on the other side of the news with Trustful on Star 106.3.
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8: A very good afternoon. Traffic's a little bit under speed on Sturt Street both ways for the CBD. Light traffic on Bandit Street at the moment through Hermit Park and Railway Estate, and a little bit busy through Acrebale and Cranbrook on Ross River Road near Nathan Street. It's the final days of AMR Townsville sleep sales. 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I'm Brad Moore. Traffic in 30 minutes on Star 106.3.
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9: Afternoon, I'm Harrison Preeb. A dual Russian-Australian citizen is accused of attempting to engage in foreign interference. Federal police allege the Victorian resident joined the Ukrainian army with the intent to spy for Russian militants. AFP Commissioner Chrissy Barrett says the 27-year-old is the first Russian-linked individual charged since new foreign interference laws were introduced back in 2018.
10: Foreign interference is an insidious crime and it has a bigger impact on Australia than what many people realise. Offenders who engage in these crimes can leave our nation vulnerable to security threats.
9: The fallout from the Sydney Swans scandal continues, a lawyer saying two of the women involved are suffering significant trauma. The pair pursuing damages while police investigate investigate an alleged sexual assault at a Melbourne hotel on Monday. It comes as Sydney's AFLW side has spoken for the first time about the scandal involving five players from the men's team. Captain Lucy McAvoy says the ripple effects have been felt far and wide, and not just in the football community.
11: It's obviously an issue within the community that needs to be addressed, and I think this week it has been. And I applaud the club and the way that they've handled it and respected us as a women's program really strongly, and again, the broader community as well. I think it's an important moment for all women to stand together and understand that all women deserve respect.
9: And Indonesian police are investigating the death of a Perth man in Bali. He passed away yesterday afternoon, 2 weeks after he was assaulted on the holiday island. His family claims the fellow Australians who assaulted him are yet to be arrested.
0: Michelangelo's Pizza and Pasta, home of the Bigfoot Pizza. Dinner sorted. 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
9: Richmond veteran Tom Lynch has signed on for next season. The one-year contract extension seeing the 33-year-old enter his 17th season in the AFL. Meanwhile, the final round continues tonight at the MCG. It's Collingwood up against Brisbane. And Canberra will celebrate Josh Papali'i's final home game tonight as the Raiders face the Broncos. The club veteran hanging up the boots at season's end after more than 340 NRL appearances. Meanwhile, the Dolphins host the Eels in the late match.
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13: Top of 26 for our Friday afternoon. No rain on the radar and still currently 50% humidity for the rest of the afternoon. Dropping down to an overnight low of 15 tonight and a nice sunny Saturday on our hands with that top of 26.
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0: 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Thanks to SeaLink, I've got a family pass to dish out. What's your favourite thing about Maggie? Earlier this week, Mel called up.
1: Two things, definitely the boat trip. I think it's always the highlight with the kids. And then the beaches.
0: What's your favourite on 1300 00 1063? 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

0: Soul Sister. Star 106.3, the station, sending you to Maggie Island, 1300 00 1063. Riley's on the line. What are you up to, Riley?
1: Just driving home from school.
0: From school? How about that? Did you have book week today too? You're a bit too old for that.
1: No, we do have book week, but not today. It's next Wednesday.
0: Oh, cool. Are you going to dress up?
1: Yeah, normal clothes, not costume.
0: Fair enough. You want to win your way over to Maggie?
1: Yes.
0: Right. What's your favourite thing about Maggie or to do on Maggie?
1: Fishing at Horseshoe Bay.
0: That was a quick answer, Riley. Fishing on Horseshoe Bay. Let's get you there. Family pass. Thanks to SeaLink. It is all yours. SeaLink Maggie Island Race Week next weekend. We are highly recommending you come over and join us for all the festivities on the land, because although it is about the racing on the water, there is heaps to get up to on Maggie. You can win your passes all next week right here at Star 106.3, where the playlist continues with Street of Dreams and Chapel Roan on the way.
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4: Minor build-up of Sturt Street both ways through the CBD. Also, Boundary Street westbound is busy out through Hermit Park and Railway Estate at Charters Towns Road. And also through Acrebale and Cranbrook. That's been busy along Ross River Road around Nathan Street. Your local IGA is having a three-day sale right now till Sunday. Get in for Australian whole beef eye fillet for just $34.99 a kilo at participating stores only. I'm Brad Moore, traffic in 30 minutes on Star 106.3.
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0: Adam and Donnie start 106.3. Have a great Friday. Have a great weekend.
1: And on Monday, though, the secret hound returns. 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
18: Only minor build-up of 7th Street Busways through the CBD. It has settled down on Boundary Street westbound. Very light traffic now through Hermit Park and Railway Estate and Charters Towers Road. Wilcox Street, under Speed Street, Garbin and Duckworth Street and between Mount Louisa and Cosgrove and settling down through Acre Vale and Cranbrook on Ross River Road. Census site was Tuesday, the 11th of August. There's still time to complete. 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I'm Brad. More traffic in 30 minutes on Star 106.3.
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0: Afternoon, I'm Harrison Preve. A dual Russian-Australian man has been charged with foreign interference. The 27-year-old, who's a Victorian resident, arrested yesterday in Brisbane. AFP Commissioner Chrissy Barrett says the man allegedly infiltrated Ukraine's military last year and then passed vital information on to Russian sources.
19: We allege elements of this offending occurred in Australia and offshore. At this stage, there is nothing to suggest there was or is any threat to Australia.
0: The Sydney Swans insist there was only five players in the Melbourne hotel room at the centre of an alleged sexual assault. The AFL club dismissing reports up to nine men were in the room when the alleged incident unfolded early Monday. The New South Wales Premier has apologised to the family of Lily Hooper for his role in a miscommunication. It saw him incorrectly announce the 18-year-old bushwalker had been found alive. Chris Minns also vowing to ensure the situation's never repeated.
20: We'll do everything we can to ensure that there are strong protocols in place when it comes to informing government agencies, the family and the media about the latest up-to-date accurate information. But it won't change what's happened over the last 24 hours. And I'm very sorry to the Hooper family.
0: And wildlife advocates pushing the federal and state governments to step up as Australia's bird flu outbreak escalates. The Invasive Species Council says it wants more funding to go towards protecting wildlife.
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0: Australian captain Pat Cummins has unveiled his squad for tomorrow's second test against Bangladesh in Mackay. Recalled opener Matt Renshaw will bat alongside Travis Head, while veteran spinner Nathan Lyon holds his spot alongside the three quicks. And the NRL reportedly on track to become a 20-team competition by 2029. Boss Peter Philandes says a decision on the next expansion club could come before Christmas. A second New Zealand side and a fifth Queensland team among the leading contenders.
21: It's one of the best surprises I've had in ages, a voucher for Tropical North Day Spa. 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If you need to get away, you don't have far to go. 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
1: Top of 26 for our Friday afternoon. No rain on the radar and still currently 50% humidity for the rest of the afternoon. Dropping down to an overnight low of 15 tonight and a nice sunny Saturday on our hands with that top of 26.
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0: Justin Bieber gracing us with his presence this Friday afternoon, and the town is already kicking off.
1: 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What's on Townsville and North Queensland?
0: It's already started at Tiny Mountain Brewery this afternoon, running through till 6. You would find pizzas and margaritas. What a perfect way to kick off your weekend. Slightly dangerous, if you ask me. Riverway Stadium is turning into an outdoor cinema from 6:30 tonight for Riverway Movie Night. It is free. Pack your chair, pack your kids, of course, and enjoy a family afternoon evening at Riverway. The movie tonight is Sing. I love that movie. So funny and such a good sing-along. You know me, I love a good sing-along. Aussie hip-hop artist Ivan Ooze is bringing his show to town, and he was here in the studios earlier with Danny. It's at 7 p.m. at the Warehouse tonight. Plenty on across this great city. If you're up looking for something to do, make sure you jump on Townsville City Council's What's On website. Plus, I always stroll through the events page on Facebook. You can usually find something to get up to over the weekend. Keep Star Loud as we will bring you all the goss and all the activities you can get up to over the weekend as well. Alex Warren's going to take the stage next with Passenger. So we get through this Friday afternoon together on Star.
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0: Harry Styles. I just couldn't cut him off at the end there. Will and Woody are taking over from 5 o'clock this afternoon. Bit of a brain glitch there from me. What's on the show today?
1: Hi, Jade.
2: Definitely not something on my forehead.
3: Well, all this week we've been putting things on your forehead, exposing your phobia.
2: Just getting in there quick. I think we got a great finale yesterday. I almost cried in the studio, really embarrassingly, because fingers were on my forehead. And I hate that.
3: Yeah. You had a bunch of people's fingers on your forehead and mini meltdown?
2: I wouldn't say mini. I'd say quite significant meltdown. Now, I'm embarrassed about that. So, I think we're done. I think we've had our fun.
3: I think it could be a good one, though.
2: But there's nothing good.
3: What if it was like $1 million?
2: I don't care.
3: You get to keep $1 million.
2: Don't care.
3: No, you do.
2: No, I don't.
3: I know that it's something you really
2: want. If it's $1 million, donate the money.
3: I know it's something you really want, though.
2: There's nothing I want in this world outside of health and happiness for my children. And you can't put that on my forehead.
3: It's a vaccine against all viruses that might come up in the future. No. Look, it might be something on Woody's forehead. It might be. No.
2: And can you hear it?
3: Yes.
2: Can you hear it?
3: We're definitely doing that. Pending something on Woody's forehead.
2: No.
3: Is it a good Joe? Joe, is the thing going to be good that goes on Woody's forehead this afternoon?
4: Yeah.
3: And there you go. No, I'm sorry.
2: We're not doing it. Can you hear it? Can you hear it for 2 hours?
0: The hesitation from producer Joe there gets me a little worried. At 5 o'clock, they're taking over here at Star 106.3 Smash Mouth on the other side of the traffic room now at Star.
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12: Get
1: G'day, Public and Paul here from the Herbert Hotel Townsville. 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

0: 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Have a great Friday. Have a great weekend.
1: And on Monday, though, the secret hound returns. We couldn't give away our family pass to Magnetic Island. If you can guess the dog breed on Monday morning, you will win one. We'll see you then.
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0: the show for your Friday afternoon. What a great day. We've got Nadine on the standby list. She might win her way to Vegas. Riley's on his way to Maggie Island thanks to SeaLink Magnetic Island. We've got passes all next week as well. Adam and Donnie with your first chance. They kick off the show Monday morning, 6 a.m. Tomorrow morning, if you missed any of Adam and Donnie, Reheated kicks off at 8 a.m. It's all the bits you might have missed. We throw it in the microwave and reheat it for your weekend. Enjoy your weekend. I'm losing my train of thought. That means I think it's my time to get out of here. Will and Woody are going to take over now from 5 o'clock this afternoon. Drive you home, and the game of what's on Woody's forehead, I think it might be over after yesterday. Bit overstimulated. Everyone putting their fingers on his forehead. He didn't really enjoy it. So we'll see what's next. I'll catch you Sunday morning, back with your Sunday morning soundtrack and plenty of things to get up to this weekend across town. Have a good one. Turn
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10: No delays on Wilcox Street through Garber, Mount Louisa and Cosgrove. A little bit under speed on Surf Street busways through the CBD. A good run on Short Drive as you make ways through Adalia and also Nathan Street running smoothly through Acre Vale. Census night was Tuesday, the 11th of August. 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I'm Brad Moore. Traffic in 30 minutes on Star 106.3.
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11: Good afternoon, I'm Harrison Preve. The Sydney Swans coach says he knows the club's culture has taken a hit in the wake of the Melbourne hotel scandal. Dean Cox and Captain Callum Mills fronting the media today ahead of Sunday's match against the Kangaroos. Cox says he knows the club has work to do to regain the community's trust.
12: We're going to work through and as hard as we possibly can to get the trust back from the community to be, get to the culture where we're desired to be, where we once had been.
11: It comes as the two women linked to the Swan scandal are reportedly suffering severe stress and anxiety, according to their lawyer. The women are seeking damages for pain and suffering, while police continue investigating an alleged sexual assault. Australian Federal Police have charged a dual Russian-Australian national with foreign interference. The 27-year-old accused of infiltrating the Ukrainian military last year and passing on information to Russian sources, with some of the activity activity allegedly happening in Australia. AFP Commissioner Chrissy Barrett says the Victorian resident was arrested in Brisbane.
13: This is the first time the Counter Foreign Interference Task Force has charged a Russian-linked individual with attempting to engage in foreign interference since new laws were introduced in 2018 to protect Australia's sovereignty and our national interests.
11: And briefly, the Australian Transport Safety Bureau is investigating another serious safety scare at Sydney Airport. It's the fourth in a month.
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11: Collingwood veterans Jeremy Howard and Steel Sidebottom return for tonight's AFL clash against Brisbane at the MCG. Isaac Quainer out though with a glute strain. The Lions regain Ty Gallup from suspension. And the Broncos in Canberra tonight fighting to avoid finishing the season at the bottom of the NRL table. Our league expert Corey Oates reckons it'll be a hard match though. The Raiders wanting to make a statement for a retiring forward Josh Papali'i.
15: He is a great for Canberra. Like, you know, he's a legend of the Raiders. So they're going to want to make sure they put a good effort in for his final home game.
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8: Top of 26 for our Friday afternoon. No rain on the radar and still currently 50% humidity for the rest of the afternoon. Dropping down to an overnight low of 15 tonight and a nice sunny Saturday on our hands with that top of 26.

0: I think that's a beer as well.
1: Yeah.
2: Nice, Mel. Very good. Three cans. Yeah. I think we've got a player. I think we're all feeling a player.
1: Definitely. You can hear
2: the backyard bandit, Mel.
1: Yeah. Like that.
2: Strikes.
1: I like that.
2: She's on fire.
0: Next one?
2: Yeah.
0: Next
2: one. Let's go.
1: Rushing us along. I like it. Can four.
0: Oh, that's a soft drink.
2: Yes, Mel.
1: Hey, you can tell your son you're talking to Will and Woody.
0: I'm talking to Will and Woody. Make sure you tell your parents as well, Arlo. Yeah, nice. I'm on the phone to Will and Woody. He's running over now to tell them.
1: Right, perfect. Get the word out. Get the word out.
3: Yeah, it's lovely, isn't it?
2: Lovely.
3: Friendly Nate, where do you live?
2: We're talking to the suburbs in the 50s. Yeah. You know, you're hanging out on a Friday afternoon. Where are you, Mel? Did you say you're in Torquay? Oh, lovely. Beautiful part of the world.
1: I'll be there tomorrow, Torquay. Mel. Be there tomorrow.
0: Yeah, come over for a beer.
1: I'd love to.
2: Torquay, Victoria, Mel.
0: Yeah, Victoria.
1: I'm going for a ride in Anglesey tomorrow. See you there.
2: Love it down that way.
0: Oh, no.
2: Love it down that
1: way. Okay, can number five. Here it is, Mel.
0: That's a soft drink.
2: She's done it again.
1: She bloody has.
2: She's done it again.
1: There's five cans, Mel. Mel, I'm rooting
2: good
1: for
2: on you, Mel.
1: I love your work.
2: Woody nearly tried to throw to a song there. I stopped him. Keep the momentum going, Mel.
1: Okay.
2: He tried to get you out.
1: I did. Here's can number six, Mel.
0: All right. I think that's a soft drink as well.
1: Mel from Torquay. We're going to go to a song. Give your kid a toy or something because
2: she's
1: we could be
2: fire.
1: Going all the way.
2: Have you got a shout out? Have you got a shout out for anyone, Mel?
0: Shout out to my children, Zalira and Zora, and my hubby Carl, who's in Queensland. So I'm solo parenting at the moment.
2: Solo parenting on the phone to the radio station playing Can You Hear It in the Front Yard. I mean, you're doing it well, Mel. I'm impressed.
0: Thank you.
2: You're on five cans. This is your sixth can. It's going to put you in real gameplay territory. It's Can You Hear It, beer or soft drink. Will and Woody.
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1: He is 91 years young. 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
9: Hi, I'm Sally Pearson. The Hockey World Cup is down to the final eight, with the Hockey Roos taking to the field tonight against China. Jessica Pegula has advanced to the semis at the Cincinnati Open, defeating Amanda Anisimova in three sets in their All-American showdown. Iga Swiatek has also progressed by a walkover against Elena Rybakina. And Aussie cyclist Maeve Paloof has recounted nearly being hit by a car while competing at the Tour of Britain. The two-time Commonwealth Games medalist is asking race organisers to review safety procedures.
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4: Hi, Harrison Preet here. Sydney's AFLW side has broken its silence over the scandal involving five players from the men's team. Captain Lucy McAvoy says the ripple effects have been felt far and wide, and it's not just in the footy community.
5: It's obviously an issue within the community that needs to be addressed, and I think this week it has been. And I applaud the club and the way that they've handled it and respected us as a women's program really strongly, and again, the broader community as well. I think it's an important moment for all women to stand together and understand that all women deserve respect.
4: A WA man's fronted court after being charged with threatening to kill Pauline Hanson, the 47-year-old accused of making threats on social media. A Victorian man's been charged with foreign interference. It's alleged the 27-year-old infiltrated Ukraine's military last year and then passed vital information onto Russian sources. The AFP hasn't ruled out further charges. The New South Wales Police Commissioner vowing to undertake a review into reporting processes. It's after Lily Hooper's family was mistakenly told the missing bushwalker had been found alive. Mal Lanyon determined to ensure that the heartbreaking miscommunication isn't repeated.
6: I've spoken to the SES Commissioner. Together we will work on protocols with police, with emergency services, to ensure that communication in these circumstances is foolproof.
4: Briefly, another near miss between two Qantas passenger jets has sparked a fresh safety probe at Sydney Airport, and Origin Energy confirming as many as 60 customers had their full bank account number accessed by a hacker during last month's data breach.
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4: Australia is leaving a spinner in the mix for tomorrow's second test against Bangladesh in Mackay. The Aussies resisting the temptation to add Scott Boland as a fourth quick. Nathan Lyon instead holding his spot in the 11. Lions ruck Sam Draper marks his 100th AFL match against Collingwood tonight at the MCG. The Pies to welcome back Steel Sidebottom and Jeremy Howe. And NRL action's kicking off between the Raiders and Broncos in the nation's capital. The Dolphins looking to strengthen their group on a top four finish tonight up against the Eels at Suncorp.
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8: Top of 26 for our Friday afternoon. No rain on the radar and still currently 50% humidity for the rest of the afternoon. Dropping down to an overnight low of 15 tonight and a nice sunny Saturday on our hands with that top of 26.

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3: Someone is going around town putting googly eyes on different political posters, real estate agency posters.
4: Shocking.
3: It got brought to our attention last week that Adam has been hit. There's an advertisement of him on a bus right now, and someone has been hitting him with the googly eyes.
5: Adam, you now have googly eyes.
3: Have I been Googled?
5: No, just Adam, because obviously you would look funny with googly eyes on glasses.
6: Promotions manager Jake is in the room.
7: I know who's doing it. Who's to say it's someone in this office?
3: Right now in the studio, we have our boss, Stu. Stu, can you hear us?
8: Yes, good morning, lads.
3: A couple of days ago, you asked us to drop this whole thing.
6: These googly eye things, move on.
3: What?
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3: 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Stu, what do you have to say for yourself? This is treason.
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0: It's Will and Woody for Pokemon Tonys. Woody's back.
1: Happy to be here.
0: He's made it back.
1: I love
0: good.
1: Tonys.
0: It's good to have you back, mate.
1: I love Tonys. I love Pokemon.
0: And also, you contracted to be here, mate. So don't walk out of the studio again. Now.
1: Don't put things on my forehead again.
0: Let's give away $1,000, all thanks to Pokemon and Tony.
2: Hear the call on Will and Woody. Hear the call of adventure with new Pokemon Tonys.
0: I'm actually loving this bit. It's lots of fun. So basically, you got to answer the phone as a Pokemon, as one of the Pokemon, which they love on the brand new Pokemon Tonys. So you've got Pikachu, Squirtle, Bulbasaur, or Charmander, all that first 150 Pokemon. You'd know if you play red or blue Pokemon. Or yellow Pokemon, for example, on Game Boy that you used one of those characters. Now, Woods, the way... Sorry, I can't nerd out on this. Now, the way that this works, though, is you only get $1,000 from Tony Box 2 if you answer the phone as one of those characters.
1: And everyone's nailed it so far.
0: Well, everyone's nailed
1: trying
0: it.
1: To get a clean sweep.
0: The one part of this which I haven't really thought about much is these people are going to answer the phone as that regardless of who we are. And we haven't cashed in on their embarrassment about the fact that we might not be calling from the radio station just yet, and I would love to hear someone have to double back and make up for why they just answered the phone as a Pokemon.
1: Who are you going to be?
0: Well, someone who's calling at this time is probably just like the NBN calling about an outage.
1: NBN, love that.
0: Yeah.
1: Great.
0: We're calling Bree.
3: Squirtle!
0: G'day, it's Craig here calling from the NBN. Have I got Bree there?
1: She's hung up. The embarrassment got her. The embarrassment got her. Call her back. Oh, call her back.
0: Yes.
1: See if she goes again.
0: Hello, is that Bree?
1: Bree, it's Will and Woody, Bree. It's Will and Woody. It's okay. It's okay. You haven't just traumatized yourself in front of someone from the NBN.
3: Oh, my God, you're joking.
1: No. You panicked so quickly and you hung up the phone so fast.
3: I am so awkward on the phone. Oh, my God.
1: Especially when you say to a complete random person, Squirtle!
3: Yep, that is exactly it.
0: Did you do it to anyone else, Bree?
3: No, great. Only you guys.
0: You made it through. Great. Well, okay. You won $1,000, Bree. Congratulations.
3: Thank you so much.
0: No worries at all. And a Tony Box 2 is also for yours, for you as well. These things are wonderful. Hear the call of adventure with new Pokemon Tonys. That is the end of that one. But go and get yourself a Tony Box 2, guys. Woods and I love them for
1: so
0: our
1: good.
0: Little girls. Oh. They are bloody awesome. Now,
1: yeah.
0: Before we get out of here, I'm not sure. We better move because we are running out of time. Before we get out of here, I just want to say it's the last day for our producer Liv, who's on the show. So if you might have seen Liv on the socials. We love Liv. She's been awesome. Livy, thank you so much for all the sunshine, all the joy that you've brought the team, but also you've been an incredible worker, great person to be around. I feel like you've been here for ages, and I mean that in a really good way.
4: Yeah, it's felt like ages to me too.
0: Right, yeah. Time flies when you're having fun. But she's on to bigger and better things, and you've been awesome, mate. So thank you so much. It's been a pleasure to work with you.
4: Thanks, guys. I love y'all.
1: Thanks, Leo.
0: If you see someone riding around on a brand new electric bike and it looks like a 5-year-old
4: riding...
0: You
4: better watch out.
0: That'll be Liv. She's got a great fringe and you'll see her around, I'm sure, doing lots of other wonderful things in and around the media because she's a star. Thanks for being on the show, Livy. We love you. And we'll see you guys on Monday. Have a great weekend.
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0: The Smallsley Show is on live around the country for a Friday night, and right now she is back as a coach on The Voice. It is on 7 and 7 Plus. It's Sporty Spice, and she's on right now.
1: Should we go and have a little sing-song together?
2: Oh, yeah.
1: It's Spice Girl, Melanie C.
2: Hey, what's up? This is Melanie C.
0: Hello, beautiful. How are you?
2: Hello, you. I'm good. How are you doing?
0: I'm doing great. Wonderful to see you again. And congratulations.
2: Thank you very much.
0: You kept that secret. Last time you were in the studio with me, we talked about a lot, and you never told me you were getting married.
2: I know. Well, we were really trying to keep it quite quiet until the big day. And we did really well, actually. The pesky British press didn't get hold of it until the day before.
0: Oh, wow.
2: So we did really well to keep it under wraps for so long.
0: I don't know how your life goes, but forgive me with this. When you were here last, I asked that question about the reunion, and that story keeps popping up, and my name keeps popping up in our interview all the time. You must be so well used to it by now. You must honestly just live your life a little bit on guard, because the British press and everyone just wants to write something or say something. They just love it.
2: Oh, they love it. It's been so funny, actually, because obviously after the wedding, there's been quite a lot of interest. And it's quite entertaining to us how much that is written is just nonsense.
0: Yes.
2: But that, you know, that is the nature of the beast.
0: Yeah.
2: So, not to take anything away from the day, it was amazing.
0: I saw you on the front page of Hello Magazine here in Australia, and the photos are gorgeous. Lovely little garden situation there too. I don't know where you got married, but it was beautiful.
2: Yeah, so it's a beautiful house, actually, up near the Lake District in the UK. And two of my dearest friends own the property, and they're very kind and let me do the celebration there.
0: Oh, how lovely. Now, while I've got you, because we are going to talk about The Voice in a second, but while I've got you, I'd love to create another headline. It's true that you walked down the aisle to Wannabe. This is what I heard.
2: No, I mean, that is not true. Gosh, yeah.
0: It was actually When Two Become One. To be fair, it was When Two Become One. That was the song you walked down the aisle to.
2: Okay, well, I didn't. But what I will do is I will give you an exclusive. I did, when I was married, I walked back up the aisle with my husband to Two Become One, played by Beautiful String Quartet.
0: You did so not. There was, did you really? I was just making a joke. Oh, that's so beautiful.
2: Yeah. You know, it was a little bit of fun, but it's also obviously a beautiful song.
0: And totally.
2: I have some friends, a Beautiful String Quartet that I've worked with in the past, and they played for us on the day. So, yeah, it was really, really special. But music obviously was a really big part of the celebration. And, yeah, there was something for everyone. So many of my friends and family and Chris's friends and family are huge music lovers, so we satisfied everyone.
0: I love that, and I also love too that the friends and family would have loved the nod to the song, because you have to sort of give them, you got to give the people what they want. Even though it's your wedding day, you got to give the people
2: Absolutely.
0: What they want, right?
2: Absolutely. And when there's three Spice Girls in attendance, you know, you have to be very respectful.
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0: Friday night and the Smallsy Show is on live around the country. Hey, still to come tonight, I'm going to get you across this thing called the bedroom divorce. You won't believe which A-list couple now sleep in separate rooms. 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
1: What's up? This is Melanie C. I see ya.
0: What we love most is that now you are forever joined to Australia, not only through the television, but now with your beautiful husband. You are back on The Voice. What are the contestants like this year? How is our talent pool? Because, Melanie, dare I say, there was a period of time there before you got here, I thought we could have drained it. I actually thought, oh no.
2: This is what blows my mind, honestly. Because obviously last year we had such a good season, we had incredible singers, and I was nervous. I was like, how can we even get close to that? But let me tell you, you ain't seen nothing yet. It's such an exciting and brilliant season. And of course, this year, I'm going to win.
0: Yeah, of course. No, of course you are. Yeah, the coaches are always very competitive with the,
2: so
0: with
2: competitive.
0: The winning. Do you, off the set, like obviously there's the singing and you can coach and I know you would do this on the show too, but do you ever give the contestants like a little bit of, hey, here's how the fame game works. Like, be careful, watch out for this, protect yourself, protect your sort of your energy, because like it can become very all encompassing for people who haven't slowly built up the resilience to the fame.
2: Absolutely. I think that is like the most important part of being a coach. You know, we can share our experience of being a performer, being on stage, you know, technically about singing, but there's so much more to the show.
0: Yeah.
2: And being in the public eye, and I want to prepare my artists in every possible way.
0: I love that. Oh, hey, so since the last time you were here on the show, you know the band Five, they have reunited. They did a tour here, right? And they came here on the show and they told me an incredible story about Simon Cowell, okay? Now, I wanted to ask, because I didn't know this, but in the height of the 90s and bands being given songs, they ended up being offered a song that was originally, or that ended up going to NSYNC, and it was Bye Bye Bye, okay?
2: Oh, yeah.
0: And that could have been a Five song. And I wanted to know, in all of your time as an artist, did you ever write a song or get offered a song that you turned down or gave to someone else that ended up being a big hit for them and it was could have been yours?
2: Do you know, that's actually never happened to me. I think with the Spice Girls, because we wrote very specifically for ourselves.
0: Yeah, okay.
2: Everything we wrote was very, very spicy. And then, as a solo artist, I have had songs that I've gone on to other artists. Not that they've been huge hits, but no, I've never had that experience. But I saw Five at the weekend.
0: I was
2: performing at Brighton Pride.
0: Okay.
2: And I had forgotten how many bangers they've got.
0: Didn't they want?
2: They were brilliant. So good to see them back on stage. And I think better than ever. Better than they were like in the 90s and noughties.
0: Yeah. And also too, I didn't realise, because I obviously went back into the deep catalogue back in the day, Top of the Pops. What a crazy show that was. Like, all of you artists had to do like live TV performances like every weekend and like, or then every other weekend, whenever a new song came out, you were like, boom, there, performing, go, wild.
2: Yeah. Well, Top of the Pops is like, wow, it was an institution. Being British growing up here, that was what you like dreamed about doing.
0: Yeah.
2: And when Wannabe came out, we were actually in Japan. When it went to number one in the UK, we were in Japan promoting for a couple of weeks. And we were so frustrated because it was the biggest deal to get in the studio and perform on Top of the Pops. And I guess Top of the Pops, we met Prince. That's where I first met Bryan Adams. And because everybody did the show. That the show doesn't exist anymore is so sad. But going back and watching the old shows is amazing.
0: Speaking of Bryan Adams, he will be here on tour later this year. I'm not suggesting now that Australia is maybe half home for you. You could be here at the same time. We'd love to have a little collab on stage.
2: Do you know what? I would love nothing more. So he's going out. Natalie Imbruglia, great friend of mine, him and another great Aussie. I think I'm actually on tour in the US.
0: Okay, well, we need to cancel some dates. Cancel some dates.
2: I'm actually going to hop over. Yeah. But you know, because you know I'm back. I'm back. I'm touring Australia in November. I'll check Brian's dates and see if we can at least do one show together.
0: Yes, you'll be here in November playing Perth, Melbourne, Brisbane and Sydney. Livenation.com.au. Melanie, lovely to see you.
2: You too. Well, I'll see you soon in person.
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0: Have you heard of the bedroom divorce?
4: I'm learning about it just now.
0: You heard of the bedroom divorce?
2: No.
0: Apparently, Cameron Diaz, Benji Madden, who've been together since 2014, have got two kids together, have decided to have a bedroom divorce. That is when the couple choose to sleep in separate bedrooms. She's recently said that sleeping separately from your partner should be normalized. Her words, I go sleep in my room, he goes and sleeps in his room, and then we have a bedroom in the middle that we can convene in for our relations. The relations room. Is that not weird? I mean, this is very, sorry, I've got to say, this is very Hollywood just in general that you could have just a spare bedroom that you could have call your relations room, okay? Most people barely have enough bedrooms to fit everybody in the house, but they have a sex room. Bedroom divorce. How do we feel about this? You're a married couple. I could be wrong here. This is just, you know, call me old-fashioned. I thought part of being in a relationship was that you shared a bed with your partner.
4: And also, how do you have that conversation? Oh, I think we should
0: split.
4: Break up
0: bedrooms.
4: Break up bedrooms.
0: As I said, call me old-fashioned. When I love someone, I want to hold them. I want to hold them every night. I want to wrap my legs around them. Hold on to them like a monkey. Don't you want to cuddle? You can't cuddle in a bedroom divorce. You go to bed on your own. And also, too, we got people calling in. Hello, Sarah. Are you bedroom divorced?
5: I am.
0: Okay. Oh, how I own. I can hear the sadness in your voice. No, actually, you sound quite happy. Talk to me. Why are we bedroom divorced? How long have you been married for? How long we've been sleeping in separate beds for?
5: Well, we recently moved into our new house, and my partner, he's a snorer. So, he's a snorer, and I'm a very light sleeper. So he snores, I wake up, he gets whacked, and then the whack wakes him up. And then I'm in and out of sleep all night.
0: Okay.
5: And then he'd have to go to work, you know, underslept. And then I'm going about my day underslept. And then we're cranky. So it was like,
0: okay, go
5: and sleep in a different room, get a better night's sleep. And same with me. Like, I sleep very well now. And, I wish we could fix the snoring thing because we still love each other. We've tried, like, everything and we just can't figure out a way to conquer this snoring.
0: Do you think I'm being dramatic when I say save the relationship, but like now that you're both getting enough sleep every night, does it make you like a better person and better in your relationship?
5: Oh, for sure. I think when you're underslept, you know, your day's kind of ruined and you both have to go to work and, you know, make an income. We still love each other. We don't have a...
0: You said that twice now, Sarah. I'm concerned. Yeah, are you trying to convince me or are you convincing yourself? I'm joking.
5: I think you called it a sex room or a romance.
0: I called it
4: a bedroom in the middle.
0: No, I called it the relations room. I'm a classy gentleman, okay? The relations room.
5: Yeah.
0: Do you have one of those or do you just hop in and out of each other's bed?
5: Well, I've got the queen bed. So
0: okay.
5: It usually happens in mine, whereas he's
0: you put him in a single? Wait, you...
5: He's plonked in the spare room on a king single.
0: On a single... Man, Sarah.
5: a king single. Look, he's got a topper, like a mattress.
0: Oh, well, at least... he can't be sleeping on the floor. No. Do you still sleep on your side of the bed or have you migrated to take up the whole thing in the middle now?
5: No, I'm actually still on my side.
0: Yeah, okay.
5: I think that's just a habit.
0: Okay.
5: Either that or I'm usually diagonal.
0: Look, like I said before, I'm a cuddler. So it don't work for me. I'd cuddle anything. You know, if anyone would like to cuddle, you know, I could cuddle now. Okay, I'm going. See you next week.
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3: Can't wait to hear that.
2: Woody.
3: Wait for it. Wait for it. Wait for it.
2: And you.
3: Well, we'll play around with that.
7: We'll work on that in the background.
3: Yeah, yeah.
2: This is Will.
7: Don't make bets. What was it? Don't write checks your body can't handle. Or something like that.
2: And this is Woody.
3: Don't write checks your body doesn't bounce.
7: Your body can't cash.
3: Yeah, that's it. You've done it. We shouldn't do that.
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3: Because we did that.
7: We did that.
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1: Someone's going around town putting googly eyes on different political posters, real estate agency posters.
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5: I know who's doing it. 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
6: Yes, good morning, lads.
4: A couple of days ago, you asked us to drop this whole thing.
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1: He is 91 years young. He is the back-to-back tipping champion at the Good Shepherd Nursing Home, Mr. Ray Nichols. Good morning, young man. How you doing?
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1: Woody.
2: Wait for it. Wait for it. Wait for it.
1: And you.
3: But we'll play around with that.
0: We'll work on that in the background.
3: Yeah, yeah.
1: This is Will.
0: Don't make bets. What was it? Don't write checks your body can't handle. Or something like that.
1: And this is Woody.
3: Don't write checks your body doesn't bounce.
0: Your body can't cash.
3: Yeah, that's it. You've done it. We shouldn't. Yeah. We shouldn't do that.
0: Yeah.
3: Because we did that.
0: We did that.
1: Catch up on the free iHeart app because one dose of Will and Woody is never enough.
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1: Woody.
2: 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Wait for it. Wait for it.
1: And you.
3: Well, we'll play around with that.
0: We'll work on that in the background.
3: Yeah, yeah.
1: This is Will.
0: Don't make bets. What was it? Don't write checks your body can't handle. Or something like that.
1: And this is Woody.
3: Don't write checks your body doesn't bounce.
0: Your body can't cash.
3: Yeah, that's it. You've done it. We shouldn't. Yeah. We shouldn't do that.
0: Yeah.
3: Because we did that.
0: We did that.
1: Catch up on the free iHeart app because one dose of Will and Woody is never enough.
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0: nothing good happens after midnight, except these two. It's Will and Woody keeping you up.
1: The final edition of What's on Woody's Forehead today. He said he'll walk out.
2: He said he'll walk out.
1: We all look forward to that. We need a bit of drama. We need a bit of drama.
2: I hate drama. We're supposed to be a light release for people. Like, can you hear it?
3: I'm going to serve the soft drink.
4: Can you hear it?
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6: Yeah.
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2: 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I mean, that's what people want on a Friday. It's fun. It's also cash. Mel, if you get 16 in a row, you're going to win 10K.
3: Oh, my God, that's amazing.
2: It's truth almighty. All right, want your first can? Sure, here it is, here it is, here it is.
3: I reckon that's a can of soft drink.
2: Yes, it is, Mel.
1: Good for you, Mel.
2: Good start. Good start. Do I hear some kids in the background there, Mel?
3: Yeah, my son's way over. He's just talking to the neighbour on the fence. They're watching me on the phone.
1: Oh, look at you're listening to us at home, not in the car, Mel.
3: You can hear them yelling now.
1: How are you listening to us at home, Mel, not in the car?
3: No, I'm actually outside. I've got the pocket radio, but my son's actually ran off to the fence with the pocket radio so he can hear me.
1: Oh, so he can hear you.
2: Oh, great.
1: Yeah. Very good. That's awesome. Cute. Cute.
2: All right, Mel, here's can number two.
3: All right. I reckon it's a beer.
2: Yeah, Mel.
1: Come on, you, Mel.
3: Woo!
1: Come on, you, Mel.
2: Right,
1: very good. Very good.
2: Your son will hear this in 30 seconds. Slight delay, but he's going to get pumped. Here comes can number three.
3: Oh, I think that's a beer as well.
2: Yeah,
1: nice, Mel. Very good. Three cans. Yeah. I think we've got a player. I think we're all feeling a player.
2: Definitely. You can hear it.
1: The backyard bandit, Mel.
2: Yeah. I like that.
1: Strikes.
2: I like that.
1: She's on fire.
3: Next one?
1: Yeah.
3: Next
1: one. Let's go.
2: Rushing us along. I like it. Can four.
3: Oh, that's a soft drink.
1: Yes, Mel.
2: Now you can tell your son you're talking to Will and Woody.
3: I'm talking to Will and Woody. Make sure you tell your parents as well, Arlo. I'm on the phone to Will and Woody. He's running over now to tell them.
2: Great, perfect. Get the word out. Four till six.
1: How does this community feel?
2: Yeah, it's lovely, isn't it?
1: Lovely.
2: Friendly night. Where do you live?
1: We're talking to the suburbs in the 50s. Yeah. You know, you're hanging out on a Friday afternoon. Where are you, Mel? Did you say you're in Torquay?
3: Torquay.
1: Oh, yeah. Wow, beautiful part of the world.
2: I'll be there tomorrow, Torquay. Mel.
3: Yeah, come over for a beer.
2: I'd love to.
1: In Torquay, Victoria, Mel.
3: Yeah, Victoria.
2: I'm going for a ride in Anglesey tomorrow. See you
1: there. Love it down that way.
3: Oh, no.
1: Love it down that
2: way. Okay, can number five. Here it is, Mel.
3: That's a soft drink.
1: She's done it again.
2: She bloody has.
1: Five cans.
2: Mel, I'm rooting
1: good
2: for
1: on you, Mel.
2: I love your work.
1: Woody nearly tried to throw to a song there. I stopped him. Keep the momentum going, Mel.
2: Okay.
1: He tried to get you out.
2: I did. Here's can number six, Mel.
3: All right. I think that's a soft drink as well.
2: Mel from Torquay, we're going to go to a song. Give your kid a toy or something because
1: she's
2: we could
1: on
2: be
1: fire.
2: Going all the way.
1: Have you got a shout out for anyone, Mel?
3: Shout out to my children, Zalira and Zora, and my hubby Carl, who's in Queensland. So I'm solo parenting at the moment.
1: Oh, solo parenting on the phone to the radio station playing Can You Hear It in the front yard. I mean, you're doing it well, Mel. I'm impressed.
3: Thank you.
1: You're on five cans. This is your sixth can. It's going to put you in real gameplay territory. It's Can You Hear It, beer or soft drink?
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2: 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How you doing?
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14: 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Let's go. Let's go. Let's go. Let's go. Let's go. Let's go. Let's go. Let's go. Let's go. Let's go. Let's go. Let's go. Let's go. Let's go. Let's go. Let's go. Let's go. Let's go. Let's go. Let's go. Let's go. Let's go. Let's go. Let's go. Let's go. Let's go. Let's go. Let's go. Let's go. Let's go. Let's go. Let's go. Let's go. Let's go. Let's go. Let's go. Let's go. Let's go. Let's go. Let's go. Let's go. Let's go. Let's go. Let's go. Let's go. Let's go. Let's go. Let's go. Let's go. Let's go. Let's go. Let's go. Let's go. Let's go. Let's go. Let's go. Let's go. Let's go. Let's go. Let's go. Let's go. Let's go. Let's go. Let's go. Let's go. Let's go. Let's go. Let's go. Let's go. Let's go. Let's go. Let's go.

0: cons you've ever been to. Will and Woody keeping you up.
1: And Woods, it is beer or soft drink based on the sound of the can opening. Mel from Torquay is on a heater.
2: Can you hear it? Can you hear it? Can you hear it?
3: Mel, before the song there, you guessed for can number six. You said
4: amazing.
3: You said soft drink, right?
4: I did.
3: Okay. That was correct, Mel. Well done.
4: Oh, well done. So well good. Done.
3: You've secured the six. Where would, yeah. I mean,

0: This is early to be asking this, but I think it's worth finding out. If you did win 10K today, where would it go?
1: Oh, God. Oh, it would go to so many bills, firstly, but yes, I think we need a holiday. We haven't had a holiday, like a proper holiday, for a while. It's always been the caravan.
0: I love the caravan, though. Caravans are great.
1: I do.
0: We'd love to get you on.
2: So you need, Mel, you know the deal. It sounds like you've heard the segment before, given how good you are at guessing.
1: I have heard it before. So, I listen to you guys.
2: Okay, cool. So you know that you need 10 more to get the 10 grand, right? 16 is where you need to get to. You need to get Renee from Hoppers Crossing got 15. Mm-hmm. You've got shades of Renee from Hoppers Crossing. You've got shades of her.
0: It feels like it.
1: Well, yeah. Let's make it 16 today. Let's do it.
0: We'd can love that. Number 7. Let's go, Mel.
1: Oh, God, that's a hard one. I think it's a beer.
0: Here she is, Mel.
1: Oh.
0: She's got 7. Yeah. She's got 7.
2: Have you taped your finger for today?
0: Yes. I've got a few injuries going on. I've been cracking a lot of cans. That's how seriously I'm taking this, Mel. I really want to get you there.
1: I want to get there too.
0: Got a slight injury on my cracking finger. Okay.
2: Next one gets you level with Gary Barlow from Take That. Do you know who he is, Mel?
1: Yeah.
2: Okay, he got 8. So,
0: can 8 for you.
1: I know him.
2: He got 7, did he?
0: So you're currently level with Gary Barlow.
2: Oh, there you go.
0: This is to beat Gary Barlow. Oof. Okay, here comes can number 8. We'll move things along. Here we go.
1: All right. Oh, you're making it hard now. I think it's a beer again.
0: Mel.
1: No, it was a soft drink.
0: Sorry, Mel.
2: You were great, Mel.
0: Well done.
1: Oh, thanks, guys.
2: Oh, Mel. I tell you what you can have, Mel. I'm not sure if you're into these things, but you can have a brick block. I'm not sure if you know what these are. Brick blocks, distractions on your phone so you can take back your time to do more of what matters. We'll send one out to you.
1: Thanks, guys. Much appreciated.
2: Nice to meet you, Mel. Time. Honestly, thanks for listening into the show. Good luck with the solo parenting this weekend.
1: Thank you, and enjoy, your trip down to the surf
0: coast. Bloody oath, Mel. You might see me. I'll be in all me lycra.
1: Right.
0: You'll see me. Don't you worry.
1: Cool, I'll look out for you. Have a good one, guys.
2: See you, Mel.
0: Bye, Mel.
2: See ya. It just breaks your heart. I don't think we can go to another player. We can't. I'm broken by that.
0: Yeah.
2: Broken by that.
0: Had all my eggs in that basket, for sure. What a legend.
2: I wish I could give her more. We'd have another Red Rooster chicken. I would have loved to have given her some of that.
3: We gave them all away.
0: Did we really?
2: I gave her a brick block, for Christ's sake. The last thing she needs is a brick block. Well, she's solo parenting. She wants to be on her phone.
3: You could resell that, make a bit of money.
0: It's true.
2: Have we got something else to give her?
4: We love bricks.
2: I'll give her a
3: Love bricks.
2: We'll throw a Kenny here at Stubby Holder.
0: Of course.
2: Yeah, yeah.
0: Every caller gets one of them now. We are trying to clear them.
2: She can have a DJ Will t-shirt.
0: Whoa,
5: no,
2: for Christ's sake, guys.
0: It's about $60 bill.
5: Okay, nobody panic. Why is there a mattress in the hallway?
6: Oh, that's not even the biggest issue. There's a tiger in the bathroom.
5: No. It's fine. It's fixable.
6: Fixable?
5: Your new face tattoo?
6: What do you mean?
5: Oh, it's fixable. Probably washes off.
6: What?
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0: Really? It's Will and Woody keeping you up.
1: Joe Jonas of the Jonas Brothers.
2: Yes.
1: He made a promise to us, which he has never fulfilled.
3: Because Will and Woody will be actually opening up for the Jonas Brothers when we perform in Australia, two songs of my choosing and Wardrobe of my choosing. And I'll just say, you don't want to miss that show. If you're going to miss our show, you don't want to miss that show.
1: Okay, that show never happened.
2: Okay.
1: That was 2 years ago, okay? He's obviously forgotten that. He's a busy guy. That's obviously not a big deal to him.
2: Sounds like it.
1: It's a huge deal for us.
2: Yep.
1: And I saw in the news late last week that the Jonas Brothers are going to be performing the halftime show of the NFL exhibition match.
2: Yeah.
1: Which is going to be 2 kilometres away from this radio
2: station. That's right. Get the boys out there. That's what you're thinking. We've decided that's probably a bit too much.
1: Yes. I don't reckon we can be part of the halftime show. I reckon they're probably not even in control of how much time they've got, etc.
2: Yep.
1: But given that Joe and his bros are going to be within 2Ks, I think he owes it to us to bring him and his brothers into this radio studio, have a live chat with us, and effectively...
2: A photo, a little pic.
1: Photo, and I would say some sort of performance of maybe Cake in the Ocean or...
2: Cake by the Ocean.
1: Cake by the Ocean.
2: I don't think that's a Jonas Brothers song. I think that was just Kevin that did that by himself.
4: It was Joe, D-N-C-E.
1: Joe.
2: Oh, there you go.
1: Joe or the Waffle House. They performed the Waffle House. I love this. No, don't get stressed, it's gonna get and then we eat waffles. We all eat waffles. It's a banger, man. Don't smirk at me. It's a banger.
2: I'm not smirking.
1: You were.
2: You anyway. Said Cake in the Ocean. I just thought that was very funny.
1: That was a bit of a slip. Anyway, the big thing, though, is that he now doesn't follow us on social media. He used to, but we were hassling him.
2: Mm-hmm.
1: So we stopped doing that. So we needed to get his attention. So we had this great idea of trying to find someone who is in New York.
2: Yeah.
1: Who could go to the Jonas Brothers concert, which is on Thursday night and Friday night in New York.
2: Yeah.
1: Okay. There's a girl who has got in touch with us and said, I've got tickets to the Jonas Brothers.
2: Wild.
1: I can hold a sign for you guys.
2: Extraordinary.
1: We sent them a voice message a couple of days ago. Because of the time difference, it's hard to get them on the phone.
2: Yeah.
1: I've been told by our digital producer, Sexy D, that she has left us another voice message. She's responded.
5: Yes, she has. She's actually left 2.
1: Okay. I haven't heard these yet.
2: Wow, I thought she was ghosting us at one stage there.
1: As did I.
5: Yeah, same.
1: I think everyone did. Everyone thought that. Not the case. Okay, we've got 2 voice messages here from Amanda. I haven't heard these. Here is number 1.
2: Okay.
6: Hello, Will and Woody. I am happy to hold a sign at the concert.
2: It's so fast. Slow it down.
5: I'm on two times.
2: Why are you listening to on speed? Why are you listening to 2 times?
5: Joe had my phone earlier.
1: Help me. Okay.
2: Why 2 times?
1: Okay. Let's go. We're going from the top.
4: He speaks for a while.
1: We're going from the
2: top. How long does she talk for?
1: Minute 27. Oh, that is a bit. That's a bit. What's we just do them both? Is it important?
4: Yeah, do both.
1: Okay, here we go.
6: Hello. Woody, I am happy to hold a sign at the concert.
2: Yes.
6: And I actually did some research because I was a little confused as to, like, what this sign was about, why. And I saw on your TikTok that it's because, like, there was a bet that Joe lost to or something. So the fact that it's directed at Joe, all about it. He's my favorite Jonas Brother.
2: Cool.
1: Oh.
6: So this will be fun, and I'm going with my childhood best friend to this, who's coming into New York for the show.
2: Nice.
6: So, yeah, just let me know what you want me to write on the sign.
2: Wow.
6: I will happily get the poster. You do not need to send it from Australia.
1: Right.
6: That seems excessive.
2: Huge.
6: And, yeah, I can take a photo, send it to you all. Like, let me know what you are thinking.
2: Okay.
6: But I think this will be funny, and I hope Joe will specifically see it. We'll see. We're not right up front, but we are a little, I think, behind the floor seats.
2: Okay.
1: So,
6: and more so on the eye level. So we'll see. Madison Square Garden is quite big, though.
1: Okay, and there's one
2: she
1: more.
2: She takes a long time to not say much.
1: But hang on, she said a lot there.
2: First feedback, just condense.
1: She's not a radio host. She's not a radio host, and we probably should have edited these. Okay, here we go. Here's the next one.
2: Okay.
6: Also, apologies. I'm walking, and you probably heard the New York sounds. specifically would love for you guys to shout out my friend Rachel Rayner. She is one of my college friends, or as you all say, uni friends. And she lives in Australia now.
1: Oh, Rachel Rayner.
6: She has a cute little baby.
2: Hey, Rachel.
6: And she's actually the one that sent me your page and the fact that you're looking for people to hold signs.
2: Okay.
6: The concert. So if you're able to shout her out in a radio show, I would love that. Love you, Rachel.
1: Well, big shout out to Rachel Rayner. I'm glad we listened to the second message. that's huge. Sorry, let's...
2: No, sorry, huge. Huge.
1: So...
2: Yes.
1: So I reckon, Sex, if you... Where'd Sex go? Oh, there he is. Wow, he disappeared. I reckon if we read center a message and just say what we want on the sign...
5: Yeah, that's fine.
1: Perfect. And what do you reckon? Do you reckon me to say, you owe Will and Woody?
2: I think it
1: can
2: needs,
1: you hear I, it? I, question mark.
2: I wonder if we just say DM Will and Woody.
1: Oh yeah, keep it simple.
2: Because we need contact with him. She can't put too much on the sign.
5: Yeah, that's what I'm thinking. It has to be like short.
1: DM
5: yeah.
1: Will and Woody. They're watching.
2: I think that's too much.
1: I feel like we need to threaten him a little bit.
2: Because she can only hold up like an A1 piece of paper, right? So it's not going to be that big.
1: Did she say she was going with a friend?
2: Oh, yeah, they could both hold it up.
1: Yeah, but I think the friend will probably film her too.
2: All right, so we'll brainstorm.
1: Okay, great. This is huge news, though.
2: That's massive. News. Massive. All right.
1: Awesome.
2: That's our best chance.
1: We're on here.
2: Beautiful. Weren't we going to put in a request to go on their podcast or something as well? How'd that go?
7: They said no.
2: All right. I'm a sucker for
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9: Someone's going around town putting googly eyes on different political posters, real estate agency posters.
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0: Wow, you really came
1: saying
0: yaws
1: there. Who was saying yaw at the end there? I'm not really sure.
0: Now, I'm not sure if I listened to this song earlier today, and there's some really great subtle yeahs. Mark the Man Denny was trying to find, our audio producers trying to find the part of the song. Have you been sent anything yet, Tom?
2: I've got a lot of different yeahs.
0: Okay, you go with,
1: so
0: those
1: the producers, go with those producers. The producers have piled in with a lot of these.
0: Oh, hang on. This is a great subtle yeah. Play it.
1: Here we go.
0: It's a good one. There's another part of the song where she goes, yeah, yeah, yeah, yeah, yeah, yeah. We can't find it.
1: Oh, yeah, I know what you mean.
0: And she goes, oh, yeah.
1: I
0: don't know where it is.
1: Yeah, I know what you mean.
0: But she also does it at the start of that, which is good.
1: Yeah, it's a tune, isn't it?
0: She's actually a great Britney Spears.
1: Britney Spears, lots of yeahs. I mean, it's a real 90s thing to do. We've had some wonderful suggestions from the producer. And also, we did this about a week ago now, and it flew off online, the comments, and we've got some of the best ones that you guys have suggested online as well. I know Justin Timberlake, Sexy Back, popped up in there. Sexy Back. An iconic one.
0: Other
1: ones that are coming through different producers, though. We've got this one here, Joe.
3: Yeah, so this is just a bit of an underrated banger, I reckon, and it's got such a strong year.
1: Oh, yeah.
0: Really good.
1: Great song. Technically a yeah ho.
3: Arguably better.
1: He says a yeah ho.
0: He just parlays it.
1: I love how listen to it. He goes, yeah ho. It's a yeah-ho.
0: Yeah, yeah-ho.
1: It's a yeah-ho. Yeah.
0: Extends the yeah.
1: Yeah, but it's a great yeah. Have you got another one there, Tommy, that's on your list?
2: Yeah, I've got one. This is a bit of a throwback. I don't know if you remember these guys, End of Fashion.
1: Oh, yeah.
0: Nice.
1: For sure.
0: Strong.
1: No doubt. Absolutely no doubt. What have we got out here? Producer Leon in her final show.
3: Yeah, I've got this Tim McGraw classic.
1: I'm digging it.
0: I don't reckon I've ever heard that song. I like the yeah, though.
1: It's all that matters, man.
0: Yeah,
1: you know the great thing about a good yeah in a song is you don't need to know the lyrics, because once they do it once, they tend to do it again, and you can just jump in for the chorus.
0: Yeah, yeah.
1: Have you got one in there in Annalise?
4: Yes, Bruno Mars, The Lazy Song.
5: Yeah, yeah, yeah, yeah.
4: That's really it.
1: Yeah, good for him. Sexy Das.
0: Sexy.
6: Yeah, this one was recommended heaps in the comments, and I totally agree. It's Won't Get Fooled Again by The Who.
0: Oh, yeah. Yeah,
1: very good.
0: That's a screaming yeah.
1: That's a great yeah. It's a Friday. It's a great chance to get involved. I'm sure you guys are all looking forward to hearing some good tunes up next. These are all absolute bangers from your life. Give us a call, 131065. What is the best yeah ever used in a song?
7: It's Will.
1: Can't wait to hear that.
7: Woody.
1: Wait for it.
7: And you.
0: Well, we'll play around with that.
1: We'll work on that in the background.
0: Yeah, yeah.
7: This is Will.
1: Don't make bets. What was it? Don't write checks your body can't handle. Or something like that.
7: And this is Woody.
0: Don't write checks your body doesn't bounce.
1: Your body can't cash.
0: Yeah, that's it. You've done it. We shouldn't. Yeah. We shouldn't do that.
1: Yeah.
0: Because we did that.
1: We did that.
7: Catch up on the free iHeart app, because one dose of Will and Woody is never enough. Hear the call of adventure with the new Pokemon Tonies. Where will listening take the kid in your life with Pokemon Tonies?
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2: Wait for it. Wait for it. Wait for it.
1: And you.
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0: Don't make bets. What was it? 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Or something like that.
4: And this is Woody.
3: Don't write checks your body doesn't bounce.
0: Your body can't cash.
3: Yeah, that's it. You've done it. We shouldn't. Yeah. We shouldn't do that.
0: Yeah.
3: Because we did that.
0: We did that.
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1: He is 91 years young. He is the back-to-back tipping champion at the Good Shepherd Nursing Home, Mr. Ray Nichols. Good morning, young man. How you doing?
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10: Good morning. Alana McIntyre here with the latest. The father of one of the women allegedly involved in the Swans incident at a hotel in Melbourne says his daughter suffered a medical episode. The dad has told Channel 7 she suffered from an asthma attack and it's why she was forced to get help. Two women are reportedly planning to sue. A man has been taken to hospital following a drive-by shooting in Melbourne with non-life-threatening injuries. It happened at Altona North just after 7 p.m. The gunman left the scene. A man accused of threatening to hunt down and kill Pauline Hanson has fronted court. The 47-year-old appeared in a Perth court, with police alleging both offences happened in July. The Australian Federal Police began an investigation last month. A 27-year-old Victorian man who allegedly flew to Russia to receive military-style training has been arrested in Brisbane. The 27-year-old is facing one count of attempting to engage in intentional foreign interference. Families at 2 childcare centres in Tasmania have been told they have possibly been exposed to a person with tuberculosis. Children and staff from the centres in Launceston are being offered free testing as a precaution. And the British Prime Minister says the security arrangements for Harry and Meghan are a private matter as the Prince's family prepares to move back to the UK. There are reports the Duchess of Sussex could be returning to acting in Netflix's The Gentleman.
0: Speedy Tan. Event ready tans. Contoured. Powdered. Perfected for you. Google Speedy Tan. Star 106.3. 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
10: The Dolphins have consolidated their place in the top 4 with a 34-16 win over the Eels in Brisbane. It's their 5th straight victory. Dolphins coach Christian Wolf says there's still a little bit to learn.
11: There was times there where this thought blokes were standing in tackles and breaking tackles and felt like they need to get the ball away and need to find points quickly, and we didn't quite execute it. We end up doing more defence.
10: The Broncos have denied retiring Raiders great Josh Papali a win. Brisbane with a 34-30 win in Canberra.
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13: A sunny Saturday ahead as we chase a high of 26 degrees. Overnight tonight, we're dropping to 15.

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0: Hey, good morning. How you doing? You alright? How's your Saturday started? You feeling great? You're up and about this morning? Have you just opened your eyes and gone, oh God, a big day ahead? Are you just stumbling in? Whatever state you're in today, whatever your plan is, keep 106.3 loud. We are the soundtrack to your weekend here in Townsville, North Queensland. I'm just going to load up the playlist with great tunes to get you to 8 o'clock. Because at 8 o'clock, Adam and Donnie's Reheated is on. Now, that's when we dive into the week of Adam and Donnie here at Star 106.3. We'll pull out some of the better bad bits, the highlights, the lowlights, some of the stuff that didn't make it to the end, replay it for you. So that's on from 8 o'clock this morning. Until then, I have Pink, Jimmy Barnes, Teddy Swims, and a throwback for Crazy Town for you on Star 106.3.
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6: Someone's going around town putting googly eyes on different political posters, real estate agency posters.
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6: 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This is treason.
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0: Playing on Star 106.3. This is Stu on your Saturday morning. How you doing? Right across Townsville, North Queensland. A pretty spectacular Saturday is ahead weather-wise. We are looking good. And this time, next weekend, it is going to be all on. SeaLink Maggie Island Race Week takes off. The whole Star crew are going to be hanging out on the island next week. We have Adam Donnie live from, I think, the ferry terminal Friday morning. We're there all day Friday. We've got the big long lunch, of course. Danny, a.k.a. DJ Delicious, doing a bit of an after party at Peppers. That's going to be absolute killer. And then Sunday, of course, it's the big Island Breeze Festival, the big family fun day. And, of course, the big race. Some say the Melbourne Cup of the North. Some say the sporting event of the year. And some say an absolutely ridiculous idea, but it's brilliant. It is the over-14s inflatable race. Adam and Donnie been battling it out all this week to find out who is going to be our captain, our representative. But if you haven't seen the video yet, do yourself a favour. Check out Star 106.3 on the socials and have a look at Adam and Donnie having a little a practice race at the rock pool during the week. It was, it was interesting. Let's just say those two men found it very hard to operate an inflatable. It's all on next weekend. You've got to be there to say to see who wins this race. And don't forget, we've got loads of SeaLink ferry passes to get you to the island here at Star 106.3. It is SeaLink's Maggie Island Race Week, and it's on next weekend with Star 106.3. And I'm pressing play on Ella Langley and Justin Bieber next.
1: It's Will.
2: Can't wait to hear that.
1: Woody.
2: Wait for it. Wait for it. Wait for it.
1: And you!
2: Well, we'll play around with that.
3: We'll work on that in the background.
2: Yeah.
1: This is Will.
3: Don't make bets. What was it? Don't write checks your body can't handle. Or something like that.
1: And this is Woody.
2: Don't write checks your body doesn't bounce.
3: Your body can't cash.
2: Yeah, that's it. You've done it. We shouldn't. Yeah. We shouldn't do that.
3: Yeah.
2: Because we did that.
3: We did that.
1: Catch up on the free iHeart app because one dose of Will and Woody is never enough. Hear the call of adventure with the new Pokemon Tonies. Where will listening take the kid in your life with Pokemon Tonies?
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0: 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Hope you're having a wonderful weekend.
1: 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How you can get involved, we'll tell you on Monday.
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0: So next week on Star 106.3, we are rolling out our final week of Steal My Standby. That means if you are not yet on that standby list, next week is your last chance. It is a trip to Las Vegas to the iHeartRadio Music Festival. The whole trip is worth $20,000. We play again Monday at 7 with Adam and Donnie. 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Go into Vegas. It is a trip that will change your life. It's worth 20K with $3,000 spending money, flights, accommodation. The whole thing is sorted. How good. Vegas, baby. Let's go. News and sport on the way, and the tunes are packed and stacked with Sunny Fadara, the Chillies, and Lil Nas X on the other side. We are Star 106.3.
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18: Good morning, Alana McIntyre here with the latest. A teenager who died after going out on a solo hike has been remembered at a touching vigil in Sydney Southwest. Lily Hooper was honoured last night by members of the community in Oakdale, with them lighting candles and laying flowers for the 18-year-old. Her parents have visited her body at the coroner's office after it was recovered from bushland in the New South Wales Southern Highlands. The Prime Minister has called a special national cabinet meeting next week to discuss ways to combat sexual violence. It follows a series of allegations surfacing across the nation, with some students accused of sexually assaulting teenage girls. While two women are reportedly planning to sue Swans players over an alleged incident at the Pullman Hotel in Melbourne, Sydney coach Dean Cox says the club is promising to get the trust back from the community.
19: A culture isn't perfect. One thing that we do know is our culture has taken a hit. The thing you need to understand about a culture is how you respond and the actions you take.
18: There's been a drive-by shooting in Melbourne with one man taken to hospital with non-life-threatening injuries. Children and staff from two childcare centres in Tasmania are now being offered free testing as a precaution after being told they have possibly been exposed to a person with tuberculosis. And the Duchess of Sussex could be returning to acting when she moves back to England with Prince Harry. There are reports Meghan Markle's in talk with the makers of Netflix's The Gentleman.
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18: In NRL, the Dolphins have recorded their fifth straight victory, defeating the Eels 34-16 in Brisbane last night. Eels coach Jason Riles says the Dolphins are a strong side.
20: They're a well-put-together, physical, mature footy team. And we've got a heap of kids out there at the moment who are learning their trade. So, and that was on show tonight, but the fight and the effort was there.
18: While the Raiders' tiny finals hopes are over, the Broncos denying retiring Raiders great Josh Papali a victory.
2: Joyce Main Townsville, your home of the latest in computer and mobile technology. 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
0: A sunny Saturday ahead as we chase a high of 26 degrees. Overnight tonight, we're dropping to 15.
17: Weekend forecast? Who really cares? 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

0: coming to you from our Sturt and Stanley Street studios in the heart of Townsville. We are Star 106.3 playing Dasher and Austin. I'm Stu. Now, next week here at Star 106.3, I'm going on an adventure with Bethany Ross from our newsroom. We are heading with the Australian Army to, can you believe it, Papua New Guinea. Now, Bethany told Adam and Donnie yesterday, and even they were excited that we were going.
1: Jumping on a plane and heading over to Papua New Guinea.
2: Yeah, which is it's huge for us as well. This is the first time we've been asked to go over with the Australian Army. The 3rd Brigade runs an exercise in PNG every year. It's in Lae, which is sort of in the northeast. So we've got to take a couple of planes to get there. But it's an engineering exercise between Aussie troops, PNG troops as well. So it's just a really cool, relationship building thing that they do. And then they also pump out a bunch of really needed projects over there as well. So we're going to go check that out. They're going to escort us through. We'll be embedded with the military.
1: Cool. Unbelievable.
2: We're staying on base, which will be awesome. And I'm taking our content director, Stu.
1: Yes.
2: Right. So that's going to be a lot of fun.
1: I think it's also cool that this show is now officially international.
2: Well, I know.
3: True. We're officially an international
4: So we can cross to you while you're over there
2: at
4: some
2: point. Yeah, there'll be some windows depending on what we're doing that day and how good, you know, the Wi-Fi is in the jungle. It should be fine at the base. I'm pretty sure they'd have a good connection.
0: Wow, this is going to be crazy. I had to go and get a whole bunch of shots yesterday. I'm not good with needles, but man, I'm excited and nervous, but just feel so privileged that the Australian Army has asked Star 106.3 to come on this mission with them. We really are honoured. It's going to be incredible. Kenny Loggins and Harry Styles playing next. 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

0: How good is the weekend, eh? Ah, breathe it in, take it in. We live in paradise. What a day. Gorgeous across Townsville and North Queensland for a Saturday. I'm Stu. That's Sam Fender and Olivia Dean with Rain Me In. Now, broadcasting from the corner of Sturt and Stanley Street, that's where we are, right in the heart of the city. But next weekend, it is all about SeaLink Maggie Island Race Week. Now, do you know about this? Hopefully you do. Have you been before? Are you planning to come over on a SeaLink ferry on Sunday to the Island Breeze Festival? Because it is such a vibe. There is food stalls everywhere. There is little, pop-up markets. There is, of course, the big over 14 inflatable race, which is a highlight. It's just really a great weekend, a great Sunday, a great vibe. And it's a SeaLink ferry away, 20 minutes, and you're in absolute paradise. So make sure you make a plan. Come and join us. Be part of SeaLink Maggie Island Race Week 2026. It is going to be epic. I've got Matchbox 20, Bruno Mars and Spiller coming up on Star 106.3.
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0: 1063. It is Adam and Donnie. Hope you're having a wonderful weekend.
1: We are building a team, Adam, a swim team. We need a group of individuals to take on some 14-year-olds next Sunday at the Great Inflatable Race on Maggie Island. And we're willing to pay handsomely for it. How you can get involved, we'll tell you on Monday.
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0: Star 106.3, it's almost said. I'm Stu. Adam and Donnie reheated a second away. That's when we get Adam and Donnie to dive into the week of fun and antics they got up to and pull out some of the highlights, the lowlights, the better bad bits, and some of the bits that shouldn't have got to air. That's for the next couple of hours. I'll be back at 9 o'clock. The playlist is still packed too with tunes. Adam and Donnie going to play Taylor Swift and Michael Jackson with Benson Boone. Adam and Donnie Reheated is next on Star 106.3.
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10: Good morning, Alana McIntyre here with the latest. The defence lawyer representing the two women at the centre of the alleged Swans incident in Melbourne says they will be seeking compensation. The lawyer claims the women have experienced psychological injury, pain and economic loss. There are reports a retired Sydney Swans player was in the hotel room that night at some point as well. A 56-year-old man has been charged, accused of attacking missing man Khalid Malas in Melbourne's northwest. It's feared the victim has died after allegedly being shot and thrown into the back of a ute. Abdul Malas has told Seven his cousin recently welcomed his third child to the world.
11: Khalid is a beautiful man. I did not deserve what happened to him.
10: A vigil has been held in Sydney Southwest to remember Lily Hooper. Members of the community lit candles in Oakdale last night to honour the 18-year-old who died after going out on a bushwalk in the Southern Highlands. Families at two childcare centres in Tasmania have been told they've possibly been exposed to a person with tuberculosis. The children and staff from the centres in Launceston are being offered free testing. Even though a strong El Nino has been declared for Australia, this August could shape up to be one of the wettest on record for parts of South Australia, New South Wales and Victoria. More rain is set to drench southern parts of the country this week, but the Weather Bureau says El Nino is still underway and warmer than average temperatures are expected this spring and summer.
12: Speedy Tan. Event ready tans. Contoured, powdered, perfected for you. Google Speedy Tan. Star 106.3, your sport now.
10: Well, the Dolphins remain in the top four after their 34-16 win over the Eels in Brisbane. Coach Christian Wolf speaking after their fifth straight victory, saying his side didn't play quite as well as he'd like.
13: Yeah, they obviously got us with a play there early in our KGD. That was probably the thing I was a little bit disappointed with. I just didn't think that we defended our line as well as I know we can.
10: And Ricky Stewart says it's not good enough after his club failed to send Raiders legend Josh Papali'i out with a win in his final home match.
12: Smarter computing starts here. Discover Joyce Main Computer's latest tech.
0: A sunny Saturday ahead as we chase a high of 26 degrees. Overnight tonight, we're dropping to 15.
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15: Adam and Donnie, Star 106.3, our highlights play now from this week's breakfast shows. Yeah. Blame game, Don.
16: Yes, blame game. We try and figure out who's being more unreasonable in a situation. And this week, things got a little bit awkward. Well, it gets awkward every week, doesn't it?
15: It does.
16: Jade was in here to try and figure out, would it be acceptable to take a job somewhere if your ex was the boss?
15: Mm.
16: We had somebody's new partner on who did not feel like it was up to scratch.
15: And right now, it's the weekend, Donnie, so that means you're at home, tucked away, doing nothing. When was the last time you did nothing over a whole weekend and stayed home?
16: Maybe when my mum was pregnant with me.
15: In 96, I'd have to assume. Well, this is the first time ever then. And That's because I got you banned from a few places just for this weekend.
16: Which feels illegal, but anyway, we move on. Also, up next, Merrick Watts. He's coming to town for Grapes of Mirth, Wine and Comedy on the Ville Lawns. What could be better? We put him to the task and asked him which Australian comedians paired perfectly with wines.
15: He did well.
16: Yeah, and he also put a few people under the bus as well.
15: Yeah, it is.
16: We love that.
15: That's on the way. Adam and Donnie, Star 106.3. Enjoy.

0: Fresh content? Absolutely not. Entertaining? Weirdly, yes. Adam and Donny, re-edit on Star 106.3.
1: And on the phone with us is comedic living legend Merrick Watts. He's going to talk to us about Grapes of Mirth. This is a tour involving comedy and wine that is coming to Townsville, The Ville. You can sit out on the lawns there, enjoy some wine and some comedy on the 4th of October. Have I got that pretty much right, Merrick?
2: Yeah, that's right. It's pretty cash. It's a whole day of comedy. It's like, I call it medium day out. Like, cause like the big day out for some of us can be a bit too big. So yeah. we're having a medium day out, but it's a whole day of comedy entertainment. There's, headliner comedians from all around the country, fly into Townsville, come to the Ville, sit down open lawns, you drink bottles of wine and you have a great time, have great laughs. And then, you know, before you know it, you're tucked up in bed and everyone's a winner.
1: I do watch your socials. You're a fit guy. You go for walks and all that, but you still love your wine. I'm actually myself on a fitness journey right now. How can I get fit and still enjoy my wine is what I want to know.
2: Well, the problem is I have with wine, and I'll be completely honest here, is like I do like life and balance. I exercise every single day and I do lots of, you know, extreme things like Kokoda, and I do like, you know, big events and stuff, but I do like wine and I do like to relax and have wine. But the problem I have with wine is not actually, that's not affecting my weight or my potential weight gain. It's the fact that when I drink, I become a Labrador and I eat everything. Like I can eat a box of Arnott's Shapes and then I can have a Bobble O'Bill in the same mouthful. I don't care. I've got absolutely no control over what I eat when I've been drinking.
3: Can I just say, Arnott Shapes into Bubble O'Bill is a real 11-year-old appetite area.
4: With a Merlot. What's that about? What's that going on there?
2: He just swish it all around. Sometimes I just make it easy for myself because I am aging now because I'm old. I actually just blend it up into a smoothie. All of it into a smoothie.
1: Yum.
2: And then I just drink the Arnott Shapes Bubble O'Bill Merlot mix.
3: It's essentially a cleanse at that point. It's essentially a it'll go through you. I can promise you that.
2: I've been trying to sell it to Boost Juice for years and they've said no. It's a hard no.
4: Really? That surprises me.
2: Yeah.
1: So as someone who knows their comedy and knows their wine, could we go through a couple of Australian comedians and you tell us what wine would pair with that comedian?
2: Oh, yeah, let's do it.
1: How about we start with some of the ones on the lineup for the Ville? How about Chopper?
3: Okay. Yeah, Chopper.
1: What wine goes with Chopper?
2: Massive Shiraz. Like, just like bold, brash, takes no prisoners. That's a Barossa Valley Shiraz for me.
3: What's a guy like Jim Jefferies getting paired with?
2: Jim Jefferies, that's good. A Pinot Noir, and I say that because he's got a great elegance, but also too, Bogans can really get into it if they try.
3: That's probably the best way I've ever heard Jim Jefferies describe.
1: A lovely Pinot from a box, though.
2: That's it. Pinot Noir from a 4-litre goon.
1: What about Tom Gleeson?
3: Yeah.
2: Ooh. Tom Gleeson would be a Cabernet Sauvignon because he's actually very, like, Cabernet Sauvignon is the largest planted red wine grape in the world, right? So he is very, very ubiquitous. He's everywhere, right? But he's as dry can be. Yeah, so I'd say he's big dry red. He's a Cabernet.
3: What about a guy like Hamish Blake? Is he even a wine?
2: No, he's probably not. He's probably not even a wine.
3: He might be a spritz.
2: He's a spritz. He's a limoncello spritz.
3: He really is. He really is.
2: It takes you by surprise. You're not too sure what's going on. You're going, is this a wine or is it a spritz? I'm confused. Hamish Blake, well done. Yeah, it's a spritz.
3: All right, we love it. Well, there's going to be so many comedians along with Merrick Watts, October 4th.
2: Don't say there's a whole lot of comedians and Merrick Watts.
3: I thought that you transcended comedian. I thought we're going with living legend.
2: Nah, you're right. Let's just call me living legend.
1: We actually better ask before you go, what's your grape?
3: Yeah,
1: What are you paired with?
2: I'm a Grenache, right? Because I'm big and bold, full of alcohol, but there's a beautiful elegance about me.
1: Right.
2: So
3: it's a humble wine.
2: And cheap, really affordable.
3: The tickets are available at grapesofmirth.com.au as well. Again, Merrick, thank you for your time, brother.
2: Great to speak to you, lads. Good on you.
5: Can't get enough of Adam and Donny? Therapy is an option. But so is Adam and Donny Reheated on Star 106.3. It's Will.
3: Can't wait to hear that.
5: Woody.
3: Wait for it.
5: And you.
3: Well, we'll play around with that.
6: We'll work on that in the background.
3: Yeah.
5: This is Will
6: don't make bets. What was it? Don't write checks your body can't handle, or something like that.
5: And this is Woody.
7: Don't write checks your body doesn't bounce. Your body can't cash. Yeah, that's it. You've done it. We shouldn't. Yeah, we shouldn't do that.
6: Yeah,
7: because we did that.
6: We did that.
5: Catch up on the free iHeart app because one dose of Will and Woody is never enough. Hear the call of adventure with the new Pokemon Tonies. Where will listening take the kid in your life with Pokemon Tonies?
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9: 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Buyers are still active, but they are being more selective, with more comparable properties ticking more boxes, taking more time, and in most cases waiting for the right home rather than rushing into the one available now. That doesn't mean that the market has fallen away. What it does mean is that the conditions have become more balanced and the market has normalised. Across the market, we have also seen price pull back, in some cases up to around 2%. But that needs to be kept in perspective. Townsville property has grown 100% over the past 5 years. So even with the little pullback, homeowners are still well ahead. Average days on market has also pushed out to around 34 days, which means presentation, pricing and strategy means more than ever. Homes are still selling, but the market is no longer rewarding overpricing. For buyers, Townsville still represents excellent value, especially compared to many other regional and capital markets. For sellers, the opportunity is still there, but the approach needs to be sharper to achieve the strongest result. This message is simple. The market has normalized, but it remains healthy. Good property, priced correctly and marketed well, is still achieving strong results.
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0: 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Good news. We kept the leftovers warm. 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

0: for questionable decisions. 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
1: Now, Donnie, I know that your girlfriend is going away this weekend. You're planning on having a bit of a lazy weekend.
2: Well, I haven't really decided yet.
1: Have you not?
2: I've got the whole weekend to myself. I can really do whatever I want.
1: Yeah, but you should really stay home and rest.
2: Well, now, why are you saying this?
1: Well, we all think that you need to work on staying home and resting, not going out, not being around people, because you struggle with it, don't you?
2: I do like going out. I do like being around people, yeah.
1: Yeah, well, you may not have a choice this weekend.
2: Well, now, why is this?
1: Well, I think you should have a quiet one. And so I called a few local businesses and said, look, there's a guy. He may try and come in over the weekend. I want you to not serve him.
2: Now, I've never been banned from anywhere in my life. You should know that.
1: Look, I made it clear to all these...
2: I haven't even been kicked out of anywhere.
1: Have
2: before.
1: You not?
2: No.
1: I find that hard
2: I'm
1: to believe.
2: I'm a very law-abiding citizen.
1: I don't believe that for one
2: I
1: second.
2: I am.
1: Well, I did make it clear to them it's just this weekend. So you're fine to go back in, just not today, Saturday or Sunday.
2: What is this?
1: Have a listen. I made a few calls around town. Have a listen.
3: Speaking.
1: Maybe you guys could not serve him over the weekend. Make sure he has a quiet weekend. Maybe you know him. He's Donnie. He's a bit of a personality around town.
3: Yeah.
1: Looks a bit like Alan Carr. If an Alan Carr looking guy comes in, just don't serve him. He needs a quiet one.
3: Yeah. No, I let him know.
1: I know he loves going in there and eating your steaks. Would I be able to email a photo of him through and you don't serve him just for the weekend?
4: Yeah, that should be fine, yeah.
1: You may have seen him before. His name's Donnie. He's a bit of a personality around town. Some people know him. But he looks a bit like Alan Carr.
4: Right, okay.
1: Big black thick rimmed glasses and bleached hair.
4: I can't really picture him. I can't really picture him at the moment.
1: Yep, no problem.
4: Yeah, so if he comes in, we just turn him away.
1: Yeah, yes, please. Yeah, that'd be great. It's for his own good.
4: Yeah, not a problem. I'll let all the staff know.
1: If you could refuse to serve him just this weekend. I know he loves going in there and buying some of your clothes. I don't want him buying any new T-shirts just this weekend. So
4: who's the friend?
1: His name's Donnie, so you may have seen him around. You ever hear of Donnie Watkin?
4: Probably.
1: Yeah, a lot of people
4: probably
1: have heard of him. Yeah. I just know this weekend he'll get through like half a day and then he'll be in there buying a shirt. I know he will, so I appreciate that.
4: Got it, all right.
1: G'day, how are you going? I just had a quick question about a friend's car. I just wanted to know, is there anything we can do to his car so that he can't leave the house?
5: Depends how nasty you want to be, I guess.
1: Well, nothing dangerous or illegal.
5: Let the tyres down?
1: Yeah, let the tyres down. That won't be...
5: Four tyres down.
1: Okay, yeah, not too bad. Anything else?
5: Take a steel the wheels.
1: Okay, how do I do that?
5: Jack it up, put it on bricks.
1: Okay. Okay, cool. I'll get a jack. Thanks for your help, mate. Really appreciate it. He really needs a relaxing weekend, so you've done him good.
5: Okay.
2: There you go, mate. Organising a crime at the last one there? You're organising a crime against my vehicle? Also, that poor girl. Hey, have you heard of Donnie Walken? Long pause, probably.
1: Well, mate, there you go. You are going to have a relaxing weekend, whether you like it or not, Donnie. You're welcome, my friend.
2: I think that can't be legal, what you've just done.
6: I think it's perfectly legal, because...
2: Dude, I call local businesses, especially pubs, and say it's for my own good that I don't go in there this weekend.
1: All right.
0: Wake up, Townsville and North Queensland. Your boys Adam and Donnie left a mess, so we reheated it. 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
1: Hey, good morning, Star 106.3. It's Adam and Donny. Hope you're having a great Tuesday morning. $1,000 minute, not far away, but right now Jade is in the room. Morning, Jade.
2: Good morning.
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3: Order!
1: Alrighty, so Charity is on the phone with us right now. Hello, Charity.
4: Hi.
1: So, from what I understand, your hubby's just landed a brand new job, but you don't want him to take it?
4: No, and I feel, like, really conflicted because it's a massive job. Like, it is everything that he would want. But his ex-girlfriend works with him. She would be his boss.
1: Yeah. So, Jade's rolling her eyes immediately. I saw this come through and I said, let's get Charity on the phone because I know who I am as a person. I'm a massive wuss. I know who I am. You get what you have on the tin. I'd be Team Charity in this.
4: Thank you.
1: I just don't know if I could do it. I just don't know. How long ago did they break up?
4: It has been like 3 years, but at the same time, I don't know how you can kind of put that behind you when you see your colleagues more than you see people, like your family. Like you spend 8 hours a day with them.
1: All
4: I just
1: day,
4: feel like it's
1: day.
4: Weird. And I shouldn't be the one who has to say, don't do that. He should be like, yeah, I'm not going to do it, babe. Really? I don't know.
1: Hey, here's a stat for you. Between 50 and 60% of Australian adults report having engaged in a workplace romance at least once in their career. There you go. Affairs involving co-workers have a 40% increase over the last decade. There you go. There's some stats for you to carry into Tuesday morning. Jade, you still rolling your eyes?
2: I am rolling my eyes. They are an ex-partner for a reason. If you're going to stop him from living out his dreams, because unfortunately you've got the insecurity, I think you're wrong. You're wrong in this instance.
1: He's a doctor, right, Charity? Not to out him too much, but like that's long. Yeah. Sorry, but like that's long. Not too many hospitals here, but like that's long hours.
2: Yes, that he's worked very hard to get that job for.
1: Yes,
5: late
1: worked,
5: at night.
4: Yeah, I feel the way that I feel. Like I just feel so uncomfortable.
6: How long have you two been together?
4: 2.5 years.
1: There we go.
6: You're pretty solid.
1: That's a serious.
2: That's pretty solid. I think you just have to trust your partner and let him live out his dreams.
1: I just don't agree. I think it's worth at least a conversation.
2: Oh, absolutely.
1: Find out a little bit more about their relationship. I don't think that's out of line.
6: Johnny's getting worked up here.
2: He is.
6: He's really... Johnny can really feel this situation. He doesn't like it.
2: I do think that you need to have the conversation with your partner, let him know how you feel, but ultimately it comes down to the trust inside your own relationship.
6: Is this something you felt before, like when he's not been home or he's been out without you? Do you get anxious like this?
4: No, but I feel like he's super aloof and also he works all the time.
1: Uh-huh.
4: And I've never even questioned it. It's just now that I'm like, actually, why do I not know anything about this ex-person? And
1: have you been cheated on before?
4: Yeah.
1: Well, there we go. There we go. Once you've been stung, you're always on the lookout for bees. All right? That's what I'd say. As someone who's been stung, you're always looking at different hives going, what's going on here? I think you're fully within your rights to be concerned. That's what I think.
2: Be concerned, but let him live out his dream job.
6: Don't blame
2: He's
6: him
2: worked it. Yes.
6: For the sins of others.
2: Uh-huh.
1: Okay. Well, Charity,
4: I should probably talk to him.
1: Yeah. Thank you for your time. I think if you get sick of these two trying to talk sense into you, feel free to call back anytime. I'll tell you what you want to hear.
6: I do have a gong. I do have a gong here, so you're gonging
2: yes.
6: her.
2: Sorry, Charity. Got the gong from me.
4: No. Well, thanks anyway, guys.
7: Missed Adam and Donny? That's on you. Reheated Adam and Donny? That's on us. Star 106.3.
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12: Good morning, Alana McIntyre here with the latest. A lawyer hired by the dancers at the centre of the Swan scandal says the women will be seeking compensation. He says his clients will be taking civil action against the Sydney Swans and says an apology offered to the women by the club yesterday was a good start. Criminologist Brianna Chesser has told Sunrise this morning detectives will be looking at a number of things.
13: We saw them come out of the Pullman Hotel a few days ago with bags and bags of evidence, so that will of course need to be analysed. And I'm imagining there'd be quite a lot of technological evidence. So phones will have been seized, so communications before and after the event, and maybe even some footage of the incident in question.
12: A man's been taken to hospital with non-life-threatening injuries after a drive-by shooting in Melbourne. It happened in Altona North just after 7 p.m. CCTV shows bystanders ducking for cover. Even with more rain coming next week for southern Australia, our Weather Bureau says El Nino is still underway and that warmer than average temperatures are still expected this spring and summer, while the UK's Met Office has warned this El Nino could be the strongest in a century. 100k winds are lashing Tasmania today, and the Duchess of Sussex could be returning to acting when she moves back to England with Prince Harry and their children. There are reports Meghan Markle is in talks with the makers of Netflix's The Gentleman.
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12: The Raiders' faint final hopes are over. The Broncos denying retiring Josh Papali'i a win with a 34-30 win. Ricky Stewart was disappointed after the club failed to send the Raiders legend out with victory in his final home match.
14: Probably to dampen the mood. That's not good enough, though. Like, when you get to that lead, we should be winning those games, and it's probably got us into a position this year. We've had injuries and whatnot, but so have a lot of other clubs.
12: The Dolphins had a fifth straight win, defeating the Eels 34-6 16 in Brisbane. And this morning in cricket, the second test with Bangladesh gets underway in Mackay.
0: Annandale Christian College, celebrating life and learning through Christ-centred education. Enrol now.
15: A sunny Saturday ahead as we chase a high of 26 degrees. Overnight tonight, we're dropping to 15.
16: Alright. Good morning, Townsville and North Queensland.
0: And welcome to the show Adam and Donnie insist was better the second time.
16: We'll see. This is Adam and Donnie Reheated on Star 106.3.
2: Yeah.
6: Adam and Donnie Reheated. These are our best bits of last week's breakfast shows. Now, Donnie, next week is the SeaLink Magnetic Island Race Week.
1: Mate. Yes, it is. And that means the over 14s inflatable race goes down at Picnic Bay. And you and I all week this week have been bickering, fighting, trying to get the spot that gives us the responsibility of representing Star 106.3. So we took it to the rock pool down on the Strand to race each other in inflatables to see who would be the representative. That result is coming up very shortly. But before we got there, we sent our producer Rach out to the streets to ask a question with two photos of us.
6: Yeah.
1: Who would be more likely to win a swimming race with inflatables? And the public was not kind.
6: No, they were not. There were very interesting answers on that one. So that's on the way, as well as are we dating? Now, if you're in one of these grey areas, it's a murky world out there, the world of dating. Are we officially dating or not? Get in touch with us. We're the dating detectives.
1: Yeah, we are. And so far, a 1% hit rate.
6: That's not nothing.
1: It's not nothing. No, I think we've got two successful relationships out of eight potential. That's okay, isn't it?
6: Yeah, well, the glass is, what, 2/8 full. So that's all right.
1: Are we dating is what you're going to hear after some music here on Star 106.3.
6: Adam and Donnie.

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1: Same.
0: Luckily, someone hit reheat on Adam and Donnie. Star 106.3.
2: And for a couple of weeks, we've been doing this.
3: I said, are you gonna be my girl? It can get uncomfortable, but the world of dating is very, very murky. Adam, I, and Beth are very happy to be so and well and truly past this stage of anything. God, beautiful, yeah. Girlfriends, the pair of us, Adam. Beth is in the studio with us right now, but most importantly, Alyssa is on the line with a man named Daniel. We just heard that Daniel won't take things too seriously, and Alyssa's dying to know, are they dating or is it just a fling as she's fed up? Alyssa, have I got that about right? You've got an important question for Daniel.
4: So, Daniel, we have been seeing each other for quite some time, and I'm really wondering why haven't you, you know, made it official and asked me to be your girlfriend yet? Like, we've been on 6 dates. We've been seeing each other for so long. Like, you know, a lot of stuff has happened. Like, I think it's honestly time, and I'm really wondering why it hasn't happened yet.
5: Well, we did have a good time. I remember that yacht ride we took to Magnetic Island. Billabong Sanctuary was fun. But, mate, I just think I've got to kind of own up to you about something.
4: Right.
5: I'm technically actually still married. But I'm separated, but I haven't really been married with you, Alyssa. Yeah. Ooh. But I'm technically not divorced yet. And so, yeah, that's probably why I haven't committed, honestly.
4: You never even told me that you were married before.
5: No, well, I'm just a man with dreams and emotions, and I'm separated. I'm going through a really tough time at the moment. So I'm not really trying to drag you along, but I just can't.
4: You're not trying to drag me along.
5: No.
4: Are you being serious? Are you actually being serious?
5: Well, the thing is,
4: we have been on 6 dates. We have been seeing each other for 2 months. And now you're going to actually tell me this.
5: Yeah, I was going to tell you when we went on that cafe date. But
4: oh, my God.
5: I thought it was just a bit of fun.
2: Can I just jump in? Daniel, you sound like a bit of a, like, you're not taking this very seriously. I'll say that. Because it sounds like Alyssa's pretty upset right now. And you're kind of joking around about it.
5: Well, the thing is, like, I've been married for 12 years. Alyssa, this is the thing. My missus cheated on me. She accidentally fell into the bathing suit area of some ranger called Tim. I think he's in the Queensland Wrestling Alliance or something like that.
2: Okay.
4: But, guys.
5: Yeah, he's got Fanta pants, the old Chutney Clutch. But I think that was kind of something I couldn't bring up at our date.
2: Daniel, no. Pause.
4: You definitely brought up the fact that you were married previously and you were still married.
2: Can I just ask this? Because I've been divorced. Beth has been divorced.
6: Yeah,
2: you have to wait 12 months. We know that. Where in the 12 months are you, Daniel?
5: Well, Alyssa, I've got to also open up. I have actually been seeing other girls too.
6: Oh.
5: Sorry about that.
4: Oh, my God.
5: I've dated a few people. Like, I'm seeing this woman with a lazy eye, and she's seeing someone on the side as well. So, and I'm dating a biologist.
4: This is ridiculous. None of us want to hear about these other women you're seeing.
2: Okay.
4: Like, genuinely, this is actually ridiculous of you. I can't believe this.
2: Okay.
4: You are a terrible person. Like, actually, you need help.
5: I agree.
4: This is terrible.
6: Oh,
2: can I?
5: Be like fishing. I'm just here with my rod, just casting out, and you know, plenty of fish in the sea until I catch one. And I thought you might be it.
2: Daniel, mate, I reckon there's a good shot you never get another date in this city unless you change your name. Daniel,
4: I'm so upset.
5: Yeah.
2: Daniel, we're trying to get into your head here, brother, because, like, why are you even on the, like, are you just, do you think this is funny?
5: Oh, well, I'm laughing inside, but I'm a very lonely man, you know.
2: I think you will be for a while, to be completely honest with you. I don't think you've done yourself any favours. Alyssa, I think we've got your answer, mate. Are you dating? No. Will Daniel be dating anyone in the near future? I really doubt it.
6: You dodged a bullet, Alyssa.
2: We might let this happen off air.
7: Hey, Alyssa, I reckon you need to talk to his ex-wife. I think you just found a new friend.
2: Yeah, I think so,
7: something
2: too.
7: Something you can bond over.
4: Oh, my God.
8: We've just scraped this show together. And we mean just. This is Adam and Donnie Reheated on Star 106.3. It's Will.
9: Can't wait to hear that.
8: Woody.
9: Wait for it.
8: And you.
2: Well, we'll play around with that.
9: We'll work on that in the background.
2: Yeah.
8: This is Will.
9: Don't make bets. What was it? Don't write checks your body can't handle. Or something like that.
8: And this is Woody.
9: Don't write checks your body doesn't bounce. Your body can't cash. Yeah, that's it. You've done it. We shouldn't do that.
1: Yeah. Because we did that.
9: We did that.
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0: can't get enough of Adam and Donny. 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
1: And the SeaLink Magnetic Island Race Week is next week. There's an inflatable race that takes place for 14s and over on the Sunday. And Donny and I have been arguing which of the two of us will get to compete in it. So we need to do our own pre-race to decide.
2: Bell, Storm, Adam, Donny. One of those names doesn't belong. The over 14s inflatable race. Star 106.3.
3: It was decided yesterday that there'd be a pre-race to determine the representative from Star 106.3. And so we sent out Rach, our producer, to the streets for her to ask a question. She had a photo of Adam, a photo of myself, Donny, and she was asking members of the public, which one of these two men would race better in the over 14s in Florida?

0: inflatable race. This is what you had to say.
1: I think we should send Donnie to race with the kids because Adam looks wimpy.
2: I think Donnie, I feel like Donnie would do anything to beat those kids.
3: I think Donnie will take the win with the 14-year-olds because he will be throwing the legs out and tripping them to get that advantage.
4: I think the blonde guy with the glasses is going to be the winner because he looks really muscly.
5: I think you should let the kids win, guys. Donnie, because he doesn't look like he does a lot of exercise.
6: 100% Adam, because Donnie does not look fit at all.
7: I definitely think we should vote for Adam to do the race because take a look at Donnie and he doesn't look like he would be the fittest to race against a bunch of 14-year-old boys, so definitely Adam.
8: I think the young guy with the cap on, because youth is on his side, the other bloke doesn't look as fit as that young fella.
9: Okay, so Adam's actually older than Donnie.
8: Well, it looks like Donnie's had a hard life then.
0: I can't help but notice the people that voted for me were very joyful, happy individuals. Yeah. Oh, he looks like a fun guy. People that voted for you couldn't help but talk about my cardiovascular situation. Very interesting, Team Adam there.
10: Yeah.
0: Almost like they've been planted there just to try and get into my head.
10: Did you hear the ones at the start? They were the plants. Oh, Donnie's so brilliant. Look at him.
0: I'll tell you what. You want to talk about fitness, I'll see you at the rock pool this afternoon.
10: Yes, yep.
0: Freshly cleaned rock pool.
10: Yes.
0: And I'm going to be absolutely laying awake behind me. Don't worry about how fit I am.
10: Yep.
0: I'm flexing in the shoot area right now. That's what Adam's looking at.
10: I'm not scared,
0: mate. That's all you,
10: mate. I used to swim when I was younger. I used to race.
0: Sure.
10: You'll find out the results on this show tomorrow as well as on our socials. Who's the better swimmer with an inflatable?
0: Was that at the front of OPSM or Specsavers? Who would think you look younger than me?
10: A lot of people.
0: What's going on there?
10: That's a common thought, yeah.
0: No, it's not.
10: The young fella with the cat. That's what they all call me.
0: That's a one of one comment.
11: Couldn't catch Adam and Donnie this week? 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We kept the leftover swan. 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
12: In the first month of new e-mobility device laws, we've already seen police seize 4 non-compliant e-bikes. 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

0: On Monday, Adam broke the news that he wanted to enter the over 14s great inflatable race. This is a race that I have raced in twice now. I came third 2 years ago, second last year, and this was going to be my year to come first. And as a representative of Star 106.3, I was blindsided. For those of you that aren't familiar with the over 14s inflatable race, it happens on Picnic Bay. It'll be happening there next Sunday. And yes, it is mainly teenagers that enter, but there's no cap on the age.
1: Yes.
0: And so if you're looking, I don't know, maybe you're about 30 years old and you're looking to get a couple wins under your belt, it's not a bad place to start.
1: To decide
0: who would be the one to represent Star 106.3, you and I had a pre-race.
1: That's right. The boss insisted, because we were arguing and fighting over it. So we went down to the rock pool to have that race yesterday. Before we even raced, there was... Well, you were being, can we say, pedantic about where we'd race. It took a long time for the race to actually get started because there was a lot of chat about where in the rock pool. Seems simple enough, but where we'd race. Where do we start? Where do we finish? So that's where we pick things up here, and then we'll get into the race. Have a listen.
2: I mean, didn't you say it was like 100 metres on the day?
3: More.
2: Well, that...
3: That's at least 100
2: metres. That's 25 metres.
3: That's not true.
2: Okay, 20. I'll race him wherever. Like, he's trying to decide where to race. I'll race him from this side to that side, this side. Wherever he wants to race, I'll race him. I'm not worried. But he seems to be very focused on which ladders we should go up and how short we should make the course. And
3: first one to make it to the beach over there at the other side of the rock pool gets to represent Star 106.3 in the inflatable race next week.
2: Sure.
3: Deal?
2: Deal.
1: Okay, let's just pause the race for 1 second and explain what's going on. So, Donnie, you started with a little bit of a lead.
0: A little bit of a lead, a ginormous lead.
1: Yeah, you started edging ahead. I think you took it too hard.
0: Well, did Ian Thorpe take it too hard in 2000 when he won 3 gold medals in Sydney?
1: A little bit, yeah. Okay. Like, he didn't have to break the world record. He could have just won.
0: Well, basically, we're splashing around in the rock pool. Hundreds, if not thousands, of backpackers looking on their Thursday afternoon trying to enjoy their scoops, fish and chips. And they watched me as I triumphantly put a massive lead on you, Adam. There was splishing, there was splashing. Hundreds, if not thousands, of backpackers had descended upon the rock pool for the event. Donnie, Adam, the crowd was going wild.
1: Yeah, I don't know if they were all there for the race, Donnie. I caught up with a couple of them before we started.
4: Which race, man?
1: The inflatable race between me and Donnie.
5: We're just having lunch. I don't know what's happening.
0: Regardless, the race was going very well for me. For you, Adam, I couldn't say the same.
1: So I thought, well, this isn't working. The inflatable's slowing me down, so I jumped off it and tried to run with it, and that slowed me down even further.
0: Rookie inflatable race technique.
1: Let's go back to the race now and the winning moments.
4: It's really easy. You're still going? I hate that. Why do you even show up? I mean, kind of embarrassing, really.
6: I just absolutely...
4: I don't know about you, I'd be quite embarrassed. I'm actually pretty disappointed how tired I am, to be honest.
0: Okay.
2: That's breathing.
0: That was your breathing. That was your heavy breathing. I crossed the line first.
2: Yes.
0: And by all rights, I should be the Star 106.3 representative next Sunday at the Great Inflatable Over 14s race.
7: 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Is everything reheated and questionably preserved? Adam and Donnie reheated on Star 106.3.
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15: Hi there, Alana McIntyre here with the latest. The lawyer for the two adult performers at the centre of the Swan scandal says the women will be seeking compensation. This morning, we're hearing reports a recently retired player also attended the same Melbourne hotel room. Swan's coach Dean Cox is hoping fans still come out to support the club tomorrow.
16: Yeah, excited to see the AFLW game and then get the support for the women's and men's team.
15: On Nine there. A teenage boy is fighting for life after being stabbed north of Sydney. The 15-year-old apparently stumbled into his neighbour's home asking for help last night in Terrigal. It's understood the boy and the homeowner who helped didn't know each other before last night. CCTV has caught the moment diners had to run for their lives during a drive-by shooting at a cafe in Melbourne. One man had to be taken to hospital with non-life-threatening injuries. It all happened at Altona North just after 7 p.m. The gunman is yet to be tracked down. A cold front is bringing chilly, wet conditions to Tasmania and powerful winds. Prince Harry and Elton John have been ordered to pay millions to the Daily Mail after losing a privacy case, and there are reports that Meghan Markle's in talks with the makers of Netflix's The Gentlemen. There's been talk that the Duchess of Sussex could return to acting when she moves back to England with Prince Harry and their children.
7: Speedy Tan. 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Google Speedy Tan. Star 106.3. 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